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0: Leslie Franks, Frank, Robert, Adam, Nora, King, Sam, First of Jason, John, Adam, Young, Sam, Ocean, Nora, Middle Sea, Charles, 1995-0707.
1: 401-7205.

0: we've got all of southbound completely closed. We're pushing the southbound traffic into the left lane of the northbound traffic. And traffic in the road, that is completed. The traffic's closed.
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3: 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May not be natural.
4: 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Further one once more.

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0: 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It does look like we've got some type of debris pile. But this is further south, looks like on 904. 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
2: Hello. That's Ray, Robert Adam Lee, Chris Glenn, George Lincoln, Edward Mora, Middle C. Charles, 2, 4, 84.

0: sounds like it sounds like, you know, has bolt cutters, won't be coming up for it. Okay.
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0: At 712-17, tell you.
3: 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Waiting for Idaho's return.
2: Just out of Idaho as well.
3: Return just got back. He is suspended out of Idaho.

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0: So this is a recreational burn that got a fire pit and surrounded by brick and everything. 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

0: are you at with the RO, Raymond Neal?
1: Go ahead.
0: Here's a local stat 2 for obstructing a man of bond 1,000. He also has a stat 2 out of Adams County for failing to register. He has also trespassed from all Calstell properties and now has personal.
1: Copy. Can you confirm and also carry you to another unit?
0: Unit to back 2213.
2: Twenty-two, twenty-three.
0: 2223 or 2218?
2: 23.

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0: Coming. You guys can clear back. Wellesley and Adams.
3: 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Going northbound. And Lincoln.
4: 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Northeast.

0: 2223. Can I get his exact location? So we're unable to make contact with anyone in the vehicle. 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AMR, correction, AM442 is assigned from the station.
1: 44 Bravo.

0: different.
1: Do you have any information about the steep embankment east, like how far down the car is?
0: Caller said it's about 25 feet. We're unable to confirm. Law enforcement is not on scene, and callers continued on their way.
1: How did they come?
0: Well, it's currently on status.
1: Super route.
0: Dispatch copy 920 in route.
1: Route. 920 from 921. I can take that for you. If you like, I'm already out.
2: Copy that. I was just trying to get a hold of you. Let you know I was going to take over 920. If you want to take that one, we'll take the next.
1: Copy. Dispatch, put 920 back in service and make 921 responding to this incident.
0: 21 in place of 920. 21, did you copy the short for this incident?
1: I did.
0: Copy, 220, can you start?
1: 20, copy.

0: corrected address is going to be on the south side of the river near the Fulton Dispatch Center, near the city dispatch center. Callers report on the north side of the river seeing white smoke on the south side of the river. Check it out.
1: Engine and copy. Are they expecting this to be a brush fire, or is this around a building?
0: No, at this time, our caller can't see where the source is, unable to describe how big or small it is.

0: checking doors to the dental office there as well.
1: Comp the owner of any of these houses.
2: At the PAT meeting right now.
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2: They need a sergeant over there.
1: Yeah, no rush.
3: Diabetic.

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0: Black male, 25 to 30, black shirt, unknown color pants, and carrying a blue water bottle.

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0: Party's apartment number.
1: On the pager.
0: Copy. Mount Engine 2, I'm going to go ahead and try to make contact with the caller. There's nothing in the area.
2: Roger, copy.
3: Caller, do you have more information about where exactly the car was located in relation to the address?
1: Caller stated south of the roadway, just west of the address. It's a

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1: Can you put us out of division sharp with a collision? They are blocking eastbound traffic.
0: 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And I'll get you up before we get what happened.

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0: It's okay. Yeah, we're at mean in post. Go ahead and put us in, cancel the squad, please.
1: Copy. Okay, 16 on your mail, wanting to go detox. He's going to be just south of the intersection on the east side of the street. We've got a detox with it.
0: Four copies are on scene.
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1: Back 813 really quick until state gets here so I can let them in the building.
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3: Car to attempt a DRE evaluation on the motorcycle rider.
1: Do you reckon? Public 6 have a 254.

0: copy. Break, dispatch, engine 44 is going to clear and get back in command, in service. Nothing found here. We will check on the address in Meade on the way back.
1: Exxon, stumbling with incoherent, last seen leaving southbound with one child in a dog in the vehicle.

0: Sogan 908, how's signal?
1: For deputy collection. Hey, Baker 514 is coming to take your spot as a rover.
2: Cool, thank you.
3: North Unit, state advice for possible DUI, 395 and Russell southbound, a silver Acura. Driver is stumbling prior to getting into the vehicle, 1757.

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0: Call 62, request you go to Sacred Heart to do a DRE eval on the motorcycle driver involved in our hit and run collision.
1: Yeah, Andrew.
0: I'm

0: Entonces, ¿tú que no hubiera chini pini?
1: 2-1 and 2-5.
2: Court. Two subjects that are outside doing something with the lawn yelled at the complainant's kids to get back inside and were armed with a pistol. The complainant does want contact for the threat. We'll call back and get her apartment number. Jenny Snyder to court.
3: 345, Chris, find the movement.
1: 2-1 and 2-5 from Northeast.

0: Sarah Liberty Lake, and I can start for Lincoln 108. Eastbound I 19 near Liberty Lake exit. It's at a traffic stop, and the registered owner has a status 2.
1: 2906. Is he east or west of the bridge?
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0: Good.
2: And I'll take toes for both. The Nissan front right tire is blown.

0: 311 in route. 311 in route. This call from the home health nurse. 79-year-old male has an open wound on his left foot with maggots inside. Met 117, no code, 902 in route.
1: 311 copy.
2: Can you play trouble? What do you need? Well, I need anything that's your

0: No, in a CV holding 1842 Darius Mission Avenue, witness reporting that their adult son is escalated, attempting to fight the complainant. You hear him in the background, and he's escalated, asking them to separate 1842 Darius Mission. Copy.
1: What did you do over with him?
0: Copy.
2: 515 motorist assist.
0: It's wearing a black coat, black pants, black shoes, white nail, 5'6", 140, and dark brown hair.
2: Got it.

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0: 502. 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He's now southbound on Barker. He's status 0 to Risnoval. Protect and then serve order with a Danielle Tidwell. And then respondent and then serve order with an Amber Thompson. Neiman Treason local. Your complainant, Jared Beeman's also status 0. Protected in the same order with Danielle Tidwell.
1: Okay.
0: And your complainant has history of assault, PCS with intent. Still status 0.
2: Adam 602. I need the back.
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Not the George Edward Adam, Tom Edward Walker, first of Lincoln Adam David, Ocean Nora, David Robert Adam, middle Sam, 10-16 in 1978.

0: Baker 225. She's in N0 T9 arm. She's got an active CPL. 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
0: Behavior as far as the officer drove away. Agitated, uncooperative. Told law enforcement he had a firearm in the glove box of his vehicle and a bow and arrow in the backseat. 804, copy.

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0: Urban Medic 1, Copenhagen MR, unit 126, 77 female, multiple falls, hypotensive, altered, 120 is from Division Main.
1: Medic 1.
0: Urban Engineer, close reporting seeing white smoke on the south side of the river. No one's seen any area detected by.
2: Last, George Edward Adam, Tom Edward Robert, first, Sam Adam David, Ocean Nora David, Robert Adam, Middle Lincoln, 1016 of 78.
0: Great.
1: Run. Second.
0: Ready? Sandra, she's already been ran. She's set to zero.
1: Copy.
0: 225.
2: Go ahead.
0: Sandra, in and zero, inactive DOC, convicted felon, stat 9 petitioner, no contact order with Emmanuel Tinsley, and deal clear.
1: Copy.
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0: 770, is Aaron back in the house, or is he still outstanding?
1: We're calling the complainant for an update. Jared is on foot, back en route home. Said Aaron was last seen westbound on the shoulder of NX. He said he was rounding the corner for home.
2: Come in. We'll stay here then.
0: 770, check I-90.

Northeast Reckless Vehicle, Central and Alberta. David Henry, 4375, unknown direction, 1824.

0: friend that's supposed to come pick up the vehicle is going to call crime check when they're here, and I'm going to drop the keys off with them, and I'm going to preempt for that welfare.
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2: 505-502. Look for at the house, or do you want me to keep looking?
3: I'm good here. He said he's for sure on the freeway, so maybe do a couple more laps.
2: Copy, I'm on the 90 looking.
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2: Westbound on 90 from Parker to Sullivan. I'll head back and check eastbound.
3: Go ahead. 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
2: Right. Five on that of 11, should be clear. Rubber 3.
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0: 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Check the device.
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1: Copy.
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0: 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Dispatch. Do you have an update on her?
1: Engine 81, color reporting seeing a plume of white and gray smoke near the intersection. Color was adamant. This was on the east side of the river. Unknown exact location. Check me, guys.
0: 81,

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Spokane engine 16, 5701, North Assembly Street, Channel City Primary, smoke investigations.

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1: Anyone's in the area, nothing seen at this time. We're going to continue down to the south.
2: 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We'll be continuing on down.
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4: Confirming fire can disregard, or they're cleared in.
3: 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Those are cleared in, ma'am.

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1: 10931 North Tacoma Drive. Complainant says a male walked into his house, said to call the police, and his name was Lucifer, and he's still in the house, refusing to leave. Locked himself in the back bedroom. We're still getting further. 10931 North Tacoma. Hi.
0: 228 SAC, can you add me to that?
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1: About four blocks away. 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

0: a Hispanic male in his 30s, black shirt with shorts. He told the complainant that he was schizophrenic, asked for him to call police, and then locked himself up. He's waiting there.
1: 272 westbound on-ramp. Non-blocking. I'll be out investigating. You can just keep it with myself for now as an alpha.
2: Dispatch copies 272 westbound up-ramp. Is that correct?
1: Westbound on-ramp, right by the roundabout. Inside state.
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1: Go ahead, 320.
2: This is confirmed, not injury, no fluids leaking. They've already contacted, sounds like, potentially 911. Can you just make sure state patrol's en route? I'm going to clear the scene.
1: Dispatch copies, confirmed non-injury, non-blocking, no fluids. 320 will be clearing. I'll let State Patrol know about the vehicle.
2: Copy, thank you. They're going to remain on scene here until State arrives.
1: Did you have a vehicle description real quick, 320?
2: Confirm, first vehicle is a gray Toyota minivan. License plate, Washington, Charlie Robert Young, 4780. Second vehicle is a red Hyundai Elantra, Washington plate, Bravo, India, Nora, 0439, it looks like.
1: Confirming that last, Bravo, India, Nora, 0439.
2: Yeah, it's a little bit difficult to read, but I believe that's accurate.
1: Copy, I'll give that info to State.

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0: 900.
1: Go ahead and have you mute. 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Just at the hill, detached garage, nothing showing. 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

0: transfer from 7 officer. 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
1: Fire department coming to check on them. I'll head your way.
0: Yeah, we've got some people that say they know the caller back here at our location, so

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1: 371.
0: 371-1911.

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0: 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Any further calls would be PD issue for compliance. 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He's got a pretty good gash on the back of his head.
1: We were unable to locate the source of the BB, but the homeowner does have smoke detectors. 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We'll be back in.
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0: Frederick and Oak River. Gray Toyota Highlander swerving. 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

0: if you're still headed this way, can you just start looking for that car? Looks like we'll probably have felony PC, but we're still finalizing that.
1: Will do. 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
0: Dad was saying that his son lives here with them. I'm not sure where the other person lives.
1: I got it.

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Map 256, no code, 4th and 4th. That is the governor.

0: 5, you have David Erickson in the call.
1: Hey, Fred.
0: And assault on Liam, and minimum assault 4 dB on the phone.

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0: Turn around.
1: Two subjects racing on motorcycles up and down the neighborhood streets. 1920.
0: Also start AMR for an ITA.

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0: or on Leo?
1: 5 Bravo, Flight. Solid DC is going to be on Ethan. The DV is going to be on Liam.
0: Okay. Figure 5 12 on the plate.
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1: Silver, O3, Sabre of Forrester, Charles Tom King, 1028. 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

0: 67, it's the Ken on South. Trenton Forum, Idaho 1 Adam 657 Henry Henry.
1: She did not take her medications.
2: Air 1, the Subaru is at the apartment. You can clear us from that and we'll head to the East Call. It was or was not? It is there. It's parked out front.

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1: Taller male, 6'1" or 2, light brown hair, longer, and he should be wearing a light blue and or gray shirt.
0: Okay.
1: Brown hair.
0: Status?
1: No further.
0: 788-1930.
2: Was cleared by Air One. Can we go to the registered? Looks like there's two for Liam, the 1426 and the 6733 North Winston. Address was for Liam.
0: Oh, the Sharpsburg address?
2: Thought they converted. I misheard them then. I will go.

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2: 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Can you preempt me for the call on Summit, please?
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0: Any?

0: Night Visitor, so again, I'll declare he was dead and released to his wife's residence.
1: 973-1934.
0: Do you happen to have his ID still? Okay. 503 Spokane. We'll be back en route to the call location and pick up his ID.
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0: 18, you're going to be looking for an underage female. We'll be wearing a black top, blue jean shorts, black and white shoes, and has tattoos on her arms. The suicidal ideation, stating she cut herself earlier this morning, but is unarmed and walking to the location on foot. Nav AMR 120, no code, hasty subdivision.
1: Copy. I lost part of your transmission once more.
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1: Do 1937.

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1: Facing out to the street on the driver's side.

0: want to have some other nothing sound, and this is also on the scene, and they are going to do some more thorough checking of things, and turn over the system.
1: This is copies. 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Vista also on scene, taking some readings. Engine 1 will be clearing scene of Vista.
2: Copy, compliant.
3: Give me one of them out.

0: Communication.
1: Yeah, in Park Lot Safeway investigating. We're not seeing anything right now. Just going to do a loop. We'll let you know further.
0: The patient was supposedly walking to the Safeway from the Contempo Mobile Home Park. Said her ETA was 4 minutes, and that was roughly 4 minutes ago.
1: He looks like he might have someone here.
2: Copy. 5136. Should be a red Subaru.
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1: 371, 9444.

0: Richard, do you trust us?
1: Sir, for an accident with injury, second in Freya, it's going to be three vehicles involved. The green or blue smaller truck ran a red light, hit an electrical transformer, caused another collision between a black Toyota Tacoma and red Subaru. All vehicles should still be on scene. Second, Freya.
0: Picture copy.
2: For address.
3: So it's for the Volkswagen and all tires intact.
4: Right, all tires are intact. Right now we're trying to get the dog out of the car. Dog's pretty vocal with the friend here as well. So we might stand by on the tow. I don't want the tow operator to get here and potentially get bit.
3: 753-1945.

0: who's booking. Also, just in case he didn't say it, it's going to the bullpen.
1: And I can't forget it.
2: More of involved type transport.
3: Six in Spokane, Charles 598, Friday.
1: We're circling around to that MVA again. However, it was going to be a single vehicle MVA on all fours. Did hit the power box, so the lights up. Freya and third are out. It did appear that all occupants are out of the vehicle, unknown airbag deployment or fluid leaking. We'll give you a better short once we actually arrive on scene.
3: Dispatch copies. PD advised that one of the involved is complaining of head pain and requests medical attention. This will be the red Subaru black pickup truck fled.

0: 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As long as he can stay at home.
1: Hurry outside if I can.

0: info, such as information sent to your P1.
1: Received. Thank you.
0: 788, thank you, Mr. Jordan.
2: Successful can UAV flight complete.
0: 1269,
3: Charlie call. 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
1: Yourselves and 256, can you cancel? 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
0: So the initial reason for this collision was that there's no light control, all the lights are out here. So I don't know if that's a pizza or something else.
1: Copy, we'll advise you.

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1: Keelan Suite, 47 male, abnormal EKG and is not alert. This will be a Delta upgrade. 118th code from the valley.
2: We're out with it. East I-90 and Broadway will be on the center median out of Idaho. Seven boy, boy married, 1-1 union. Six A, Spokane. We'll be blocking the third line.
3: Can you also try and get a phone?
4: Stop, was last seen eastbound Bernard in 29th. Said the suspect carries a firearm, but none seen tonight. The complainant is going to be in a dark, a black Chevy Tahoe. Bernard in 29th.
5: 265, copy. Trying to have him.
6: 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We can hike the hill.
1: Copy.
7: College streets are now eastbound 29 from Division.

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0: Outfield 22, 23 and 31. Scott?
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0: South Lot.
2: 22-4, can I be with her?
0: Yes.
3: Yeah, I'm clear.
0: Twenty hundred.

0: 10 unit 224, 88 female, fell, playing them an upper arm injury, saw him thinners, and have 119, no code, division of Francis.
1: Restricted guys.
2: Copy. Number plate, you ready?
1: Ready.
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0: her off the road. 1240, can you come get me a rolling slowdown? She's having some issues.
1: Rolling slowdown.
2: What is there? Yep.
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Engine 81. Patient's going to be in unit 361. 84-year-old female fell, did have a head strike. Going to have 258, no code from Valley Hospital.

0: 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Thank you.
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2: I'll be out with him. Hold on. Can I get the full case number, please?
0: -1608-2513.
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0: 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I'll try to call their dispatch to get a hold of them.
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2: 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Checking the vibes.
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1: Charlie Call, Valley Engine 4, 5813, North Idaho Road, Channel Valley Primary, difficulty breathing.

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Roger, as well.

Valiant at 4, Valiant at 3, Valley 31, Valley 22. This is now an echo call. 73-year-old male, originally reported as having difficulty breathing. Now is uncertain if the patient is breathing and trying to position. Going to have 122 code, 90 marker. Still trying to get further.

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2: 3rd and
3: Vanna. Where's the advisory at?
2: I'm currently at the Bowersham Valley Way.
4: Okay. But I'll pick him up and bring him down to the juvie if you want to just meet me down there.

Title 6, her driver's is clear. She's status report.

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0: independently, I'm advised that he's there with his mom and uncle. So, the Uncle Mark is T9, convicted felon, history of drive-by, burglary, assault.
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0: All right, let's go to Dan.
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2: An airway unit that can clear to back David 844 on the traffic stop in front of 13418 West 12th Avenue. Is that with someone with the status?
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0: 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And the last four of the VIN should be 0012, if you can add that.
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0: the medical escort, I asked that she to come back. 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
1: I need to copy that. Did you have further?
2: North Newport, a male that stole approximately $2,000 worth of Nike merchandise. Last seen going southbound in a rust-colored Impala, partial plate of Charles King Zebra 46. There were three people total in the vehicle, 9620 North Newport.

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1: 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Were you guys able to make contact at all?
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Charlie call 321 rescue 36 225 East 5th Street channel south primary difficulty breathing.

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0: 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He's kind of terminated Valley 22 back in service, leaving Valley engine 4 attached for personnel.
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3: Yes, innocent child, 16520, E Secretariat Lane. Over an hour ago, her 11-year-old grandson left on a Saron bike without asking. She cannot locate him now. He is described as a white male, about 5'5", 135, blonde hair, blue eyes, wearing a black t-shirt, black sweatpants, black sneakers. He was black with red handlebars. He had a black helmet as well. 16520, E Secretariat Lane.
4: Shorten the perimeter. I can start heading that way as well. I just gotta move some cones and stuff.

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1: 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Do you have an ETA for the tow?

0: 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Sedriva. 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I would take Monica for the night.
1: You're not near one.

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0: just upgraded to a Charlie.
1: That is affirmative. It's going to be upgraded to a Charlie for the Sirius bleed. You now have MR-124.
0: Party address.
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0: Copy.
2: In the area of Regina and Stephen Street, dark gray Lexus that swerved and almost hit the complainant while they were on the sidewalk. Unknown has done intentionally, complainant not requesting any contact. 2105.

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description, 35-year-old male, sitting in a silver truck in the parking lot. No weapons will be cooperative with suicidal ideations. 255 is from 5th and Howard.

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2: 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We have a lift assist complete. We are back in service.
1: Lift assist complete. 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
1: Disregard that.
2: Okay, address will be the 4013. Spoke with the resident, educated them on our rules. They have put it out. Truck 13 is in, returning.
3: Go ahead. Hospital is doing some more digging, but they don't believe she's here. We have an update on that from AMR in order to meet you for a call. Copy, thank you.
0: Even it for far. Out of jail, 10.0.
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0: The calling party remain on scene. We're been through the area and we're not seeing anything.
1: The calling party lives at the address in the call. I'm unsure what unit number. Their phone number is also the phone number listed in the call.

0: going to have AMR when it's time.
1: Server 2312 East Rockwell for an assault. We've got several different callers on this. Apparently a friend of one of the residents named Brendan showed up at the location. He assaulted everyone in the house and is now riding around the area on his motorcycle. He's intoxicated and has been just riding back and forth on the street on a white and blue motorcycle. They provided a last name for Brendan, however, I'm not able to find him locally. 2312 East Rockwell.
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0: 说圈。
1: Reported getting a call from their daughter saying that the mother was intoxicated and had slapped the daughter. They're in the parking lot currently at 2829 Cherry Street, C204.
0: All three vehicles involved in this collision.
1: Call 40, 21, 22.
2: Bravo call. 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

0: 6 and 6 if you were still getting further information. Exploitants reporting that the mother drove intoxicated with the children as well. They should be in the vehicle in the parking lot of Blue Dodge Caravan. Unknown plate at this time. Actually, Frost, status zero suspender hook, third, should have an ignition interlock device. She's also T3 anti-law enforcement.
1: I got it.
2: DBG 0.0.1.
0: 2145.

0: service call, Valley Ladder, 8, East Mansfield Avenue and North Pines Road, Channel Valley Primary, water problem.
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1: From you status here. The apartment. It's on the plate, Boy Victor Henry, 8427. There should be three children in the vehicle as well. And the complainant received a text from the mother that she will slam the daughter. He also is wanting to pick the children up.
2: Got it.

0: 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Looks like there's three occupants outside the truck, walking around on the shoulder of the tree line.
1: 2132.
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0: Charlie 462. Amy Starford, 1804 East 42nd for a missing child. Caller said their 12-year-old son ran from the location on 2100. Yeah, white male, about 5 foot, long brown hair. Couldn't remember the clothing description. Possibly a Skeletor t-shirt and black sweatpants. Family will be at the house, 1804 East 42nd.
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Valley Nation 8, this will be in the lobby, 84 female cell with a head laceration. You have 259 currently assigned.

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0: 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Any license plate numbers for the Great Oscar Glen?
1: This would be Boy Victor Henry 8427.
2: 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We're on the scene. Charles 67109 X-ray.
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0: there. There's a lot of great ends, but none of them seem to be the right one.
1: Copy.
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0: Marina, it was Charles 204.
1: Avery.
0: Copy. Knocked and no answer.
1: Copy. Park 608, 2137. Complaining back, he stated the children are inside the home in their bedroom and the mom should still be out in the car.
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0: 311 in route. Engine 311, this would be westbound near milepost 274. Auto, unknown injury. Looks like one person was a 30-year-old female. One of the vehicles has left. State Patrol is going to be advised on that. You have 258, no code. Unknown, sir.

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Charlie Call, Spokane Engine, 15, 1812, East Providence Avenue, Hayes Park, Channel, City Primary, difficulty breathing.

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0: 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Harvey passerby, driver's side door is a different color, last seen taking the medical weight deficit. Victim vehicle is a gray SUV.
1: Facebook has no signs of crime here. I'll be clear and an upright.
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3: Well, 22-22.
2: Pet.
3: Think I'm missing the last letter.
5: 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He's marked.

0: Applegan 688, Victor vehicles in White Ford Escape, pulled over westbound 90 right next to Geiger on ramp.
1: 688,
0: turn 147.
2: With Jones. I'll give you an intersection in a second.
3: Good. Since I'm not allowed back in the house, could you go chat with the other two kids really quick and just make sure they didn't see anything?
1: In the area, we're attempting to locate, go down to the other exit to turn around, but we did not see anything on this side.
3: We'll try to keep up with them. We had a separate call that proved to be non-injury over at Geiger and 90. Unclear if those are the same, but for those people, there was no injury.

0: talked with Dad. He was very adamant. He wants to go to Sacred Heart. He checked out for some mental health stuff going on. See if Dad's on board with that and wants to take him there. That's where he was headed on foot.
1: Okay, same way.
2: I have the right 21 for that.

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1: Hey, Sam.
0: Wait.
2: Go for 133.
3: When you come up, can you bring your stairs here with you, please?

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1: Dad does not want him to go to Sacred Heart. He wants him to come home.
2: Thanks, sir, for welfare check, 840 North Mini Street, 2150. 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
1: Copy that.

0: Excellent, yes. And again, I have 324 North Silver Lake Avenue. Complainant is not sure on the exact apartment number, is just describing it as the bottom level apartment. Advising that their friend's cousin is arguing with their father-in-law. 324 North Silver Lake Avenue.
1: My father-in-law will be on that.
0: Okay.
2: On scene, 85 female, just got back from the hospital after a fall, is now confused. 118 code, Sunset Hatred.
1: Good.
3: Good. Is that a boy?
1: Yeah, send myself.
3: Alright, kids are going to come out in just a second.

0: Echo 41-4.
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2: 1240, 2133. Okay. Dispatch. Sounds like this might be our two vehicle collision. There is a car back just after the westbound on ramp at Geiger. We're going to go back there and talk to them as well, but we do have a witness here for the car that was hit. And he's with the front car right now.

0: 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With you guys at the original location.
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3: Zebra 58.
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3: You could have found a suspicious vehicle at Walmart. You just wait a little bit.
2: Copy.
0: And also, got an update on this. The original caller is a third party caller. There is a small dog that should be friendly, and we're going to send a lockbox info to your pager.
3: Copy, friendly dog, lockbox.

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0: Engine 11, 33-year-old male, no alert, dizzy and nausea. He'll be in the pharmacy area. 132 is from 57th and Regal. 688.
1: Fire's on scene. Everyone here is Coast Florida seeing medical attention. I've got four vehicles on scene. Apparently some witnesses, one's a disabled. I may be out with the victim now. I'll check the device, but I'm okay for right now. Coast Florida.
0: 821, 58.

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2: Go ahead.
0: And Utah, last note, Mary Charles, Mary Adam, Nora, Nora, Winston, Daniel, Common, Middle E for Easton, University is going to be 12-9-8-5.
2: Can you go again with the last name?
0: Easton, sorry, no, last name McMahon, Mary Charles, Mary Adam, Nora, Nora.
2: Copy.

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1: I copy. Thank you.
0: Do you have me?

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1: Tried reaching out to the patient. 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
0: Copy. We were here this morning. 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
1: Copy, check it.

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0: tried calling the complainant from this morning. 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Weren't able to reach her.
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0: Welfare check, 8517 East Trent Avenue. 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Was on the floor screaming, being combative, currently unconscious. She keeps going in and out. I don't think she'll cooperate with responders. I'll have fire stage, 8517 East Trent Avenue.
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0: small, dark color, Asian manufactured vehicle. Should be a 2-door car. Unknown direction of travel besides west from top of the hill. This happened about 30 minutes ago.
1: Okay,
0: I'm clear.
1: Perfect, 2-2-11.
0: You redirect for another. Go ahead. 014 East 12th for a suicidal subject via Jeff Melcher. He's been contacting SVH today saying that he's going to go to get a razor blade to kill himself. His girlfriend Teresa is now calling. He's out front. He has cut himself with a razor blade. Stage 2014 East 12th. Sure, LT 12. 212 is correct.
2: Bravo call. Spokane truck 14, 2014, East 12th Avenue, Channel City Primary. Psych problem.
0: We have medics coming in. We got our cuffs in protective custody.

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0: Is it Ray Peterson?
1: Hey.
0: Birch. I'm sending an email.

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Convicted felon for burglary, supervised person, has a 64 pin.

0: Baltimore is maybe about 10 minutes out, 10, 15.
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0: 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I'm going to try to figure out some more info.
1: Do you need another unit?
0: No, I'm good for now. Thank you, though.

0: Go ahead. Talking with some neighbors here. They're doing, trying to do traffic control for this tow truck. Trying to talk to the tow driver. He's busy. Can we check the hospital? The neighbors here are saying that the female driver went to the hospital. It's a pretty decent roll.
1: Okay.
0: I just want to make sure they're okay.

0: Is T3 extremely anti-law enforcement and threatened to run in the past?
1: Evan, is the registered owner of Vanessa?
0: Sure.
1: Okay, I'm talking to the tow truck driver. Vanessa called the insurance company that called them. Sounds like Vanessa called and said that they're at the ER. Possibly her daughter was driving. Like I said, it's a pretty good role. We're just making sure they're okay at this point.

0: information. First respond telling is going to have Vanessa's vehicle.
1: Okay.
0: 517, just for Chad. This is an insurance. No, we didn't do any of the telling.

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2: Copy, we see you. 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
1: Yeah, it would be north side of Grand Corps.

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Unit 181, 94 female with a wound infection, also not alert. We'll have the updated AMR. 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
1: Hey, Martin, come on in.
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0: The north side of Grant Park.
2: North side of Grant Park, 10th and Arthur. Copy. We'll get there.

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1: Johnson?
0: AMR is about 20 minutes out.
1: Yeah.
0: I gave you the wrong incident number. Are you ready for the correct one?
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Engine 10-1, 2-year-old and a 1-year-old accidentally locked in a black Chevy Silverado. It'll be on the west side of the property. Caller will help flag you down.

0: through information slow to come in. Still working on what makes this a robbery. The complainant states the female left 5 minutes ago in a green vehicle, provided the plate boy George George 6577, which returns status zero on a 2016 Corvette, no color listed.
1: Got it.
0: And the complainant's reporting that the female hit him and then stole his money.

Go ahead.

0: again, 401 status.
1: For office, whatever.
0: And 22.

2035. Provided a phone number on Adam 11 with her information associated with the number and no history of the plate she provided either. Your complaint is a Taurus Pope. He has a non-extraditable tattoo out of Tacoma for communicating with minors and moral purposes. He's suspended, revoked third, and trespassed from this location forever. Also 1064. Has their local.

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hazard in the area, 2600 North Ralph. There's a male in the middle of the street sitting against a cone. White male, late 40s or 50s, he has blood on his face and hands and a red bicycle with him. The complainant made contact and he declined any assistance. 2600 North Ralph.

0: Spin 462. David 35.
1: 465.
0: Cert for a possible order violation, 2126 West Pacific, Unit 302. Neighbors calling in advising she's been hearing a female and male screaming, banging, and dogs barking. The complainant advised that Amanda Moore lives in this location. She's a Stat 9 petitioner with the Shem Hughesby. The complainant believes she saw Shem at this location at around 2000 on the back stairs of the apartment. White male in his 50s, heavy build, wearing a black shirt. He's a Stat 9 served respondent with Amanda. I'll send you the order. 2126 West Pacific, Unit 302. David 35, copy.
1: L 243, I'll go for one of the south units.
2: 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We'll have guards open.
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2: It is not on the hot sheet, and I found history with that template. However, it doesn't return, but it is associated with a VIN that returns status error on a black 10 Dodge Charger sold to a Justin Thompson.
3: Okay, speaking of Paris, Edward 331.

0: there. He's status here at Driver's Valley. He's the respondent, Mr. Bergeron Sidra Dooley, inactive DOC, convicted on criminal mischief with a deadly weapon, and we have local history, assault, reckless endangerment, obstruction, resisting, pretty extensive. I have experience with status zero.
1: Copy, good for.
0: Copy.
2: Department 23,000.

0: anyone call from a neighboring unit. The balcony of unit Juliet 404 has either a bonfire or a barbecue going. Threat against the wall. Management asked this caller to call it in. Check and advise.
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1: Is in protective custody.
0: 23, 13.

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0: Charlie Call, Spokane Engine 5, 6530 South Highland Park Drive, Channel City Primary, difficulty breathing.
1: Venus subject turning northbound in the roadway. White male, 40s, loose t-shirt, baggy pants.
2: The completed is now gone. I realize that if you go to the back, there's stairs to get in without a secured door.

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1: You confirming this is 1314?
0: And that's where Rapid was showing him.
1: Copy.
2: David. When on scene, nothing showing at this time. Tower 91, not investigating.

0: College Union, Frank 2309. That Frank might be an Edward 2 that plays the covers. Cover it up.
1: Okay.
2: 6-5.
1: Go ahead.
2: I'm assuming there was nothing as far as a unit number or anything. This is a multi-family home.
1: Negative. He never provided a location. The only thing we were able to get was his rapid SOS.
2: Go for it.
1: 2016, Mr. Gross.
3: Walk up to the back, is that where you guys are at?
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4: Good. Looking at patrols, pedestrian, North 27 Sprague, white male, late 40s, long hair, loose t-shirt, baggy pants. He's jumping in and out of traffic, appears to be holding a bag, unknown additional objects.
2: Four zero.
4: 401, good JMP.
5: Valiant MCPD holding 29 South Sullivan Road, apartment 11. Clinton's reporting that the stepdad's putting his hands off his mother. She's yelling in the background, 219 plus Sullivan, unit 11.
2: Hello, 6, can you print it?
5: Hey, print.
4: Chad?
6: 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It'll be 127 West Crawford.
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2: I got it.

0: di Gine. Hospital Robert Edward Edward David Victor Edward Sam for Danielle comes to Little J, date of birth 8-8-8-0-5.
1: No plane at this time. Not anyone's in service.
2: Copy. 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Just smoking steaks. No issues. 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

saying that he might try to drive. He owns a maroon older Grand Prix. I'm working on a plate still. He is intoxicated. May go to his brother's house. That's in Brown's Edition area.

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Spokane Engine 7. East 4th Avenue and South Haven Street. 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Possible illegal burn.

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1: Okay.
0: Last of William Union Lincoln Zebra. First of Mary Adam Robert Edward Nora Adam. Date of initial initial. He is an Edward. Date of birth 6/3/93.
1: Your complaint is going to be Cassandra Kenmore. The status arrow is history of DUI. That's history of assault and driving license suspended.
0: Focus,
1: 08-2577.

Wes Heroy, intoxicated female in a white Jeep Patriot, and then direction of travel, probably heading towards Steuben County. 3500 Wes Heroy.

0: and Samar is on scene at 24085 East Mission Avenue. 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
1: That's a neighbor calling in, still working on further.

0: 503, your complaint is still hearing screaming. States the male half is a Rocky, unknown name for the female. We have prior surveillance, RQ assault, DB, trouble unknown.
1: Okay.
0: 975 East North Foothills, apartment 8, Adam 205 for a DV. Our complaint's no longer on scene. When he was there visiting his friends, Angela Bell and Alan Daring, they were arguing with each other and slamming doors. No assault was seen at that time. For the male half, Alan, he's got a local stat 2 governor's warrant, a stat 2 for theft 3rd, and a stat 1 for larceny out of Idaho that shows full extradition. The locals are confirmed. 975 East North Foothills, 8205.
1: 18 in route.
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1: Negative.
0: Copy, that's the only silver jeep I'm finding. Precinct 1, 2333.

0: 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Adam, Nora, Adam, 8770 H Street, east of 395.
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0: Downtown units, officer safety, disorderly subject, the area of the Park Tower Apartments, 217 West Spokane Falls Boulevard. I advise there's a white male, 35, with a backwards baseball cap, blue shirt and shorts. He's got a baseball bat hitting on the ground. He's not threatening anyone with it. I've seen walking towards the front of the building. It's 2357.

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Bravo call, Spokane engine, 18, East Westview Court and North Nevada Street, channel, city primary, psych problems.

0: arguing with subjects in the background, 14707 East Abuse Avenue. Come in. And they're now stating there's a no contact order between some of the subjects. Still working on further. She's stating they took her money and her vape.
1: Trenton Vista, Charles Henry John 0795.
0: 678-08.
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0: Vernon saying that she's the protected in order with a Patrick Brooks. I believe I found one, 84001. There's no orders in place. He's got a thorough suspender book third, and I'll put this person to call.
1: But copy.
0: And she's now claiming there was physical assault and that she needs medics.
2: There's no weapon. Previously involved in a DV incident. Family member involved is not mobile or with the patient. 129 is from Hastings Division.

0: can't stop him. Stopping at Argonne and Bridgeport. Adam 9328
1: 2 7 8 0 10.

0: 6.
1: Good.
0: Can you put me on a welfare check, suspicious person, Riverfront Park by the skate ribbon?
1: LG43.
2: Cover now.
1: Does have a order where she's the respondent with a Caden Cliver. She hasn't mentioned him yet.
0: Yeah, I'm on the west side. I'm not seeing anything.
1: Copy.
0: Book 2.
1: Copy out with 2.

0: Baker 506. They're saying she's on the south golf course. Kind of the southeast side of this property.
1: Copy. I believe that's going to be our complainant. She's still not with you guys.

0: 5 and 6, these two kids are saying that it's her and her boyfriend and they walked away together.
1: Okay, that will be our complainant. She's in the basketball courts. We're telling her to

0: Yeah, what did you do?
1: I'm in the night 15.
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3: You're going to be cleared into the basketball court area for a patient with a knee laceration. Your engine will be Valley Engine 7.

0: Battalion, Engine 7. Kaufman law enforcement on scene. Cleared in for a patient with a knee laceration. You're going to be going to the basketball court. You have 134 coming from about Sprague and Sullivan.
1: Roger, 75.
0: Copy, and go, sir.
2: I know 18.
3: Three, just confirming there's no orders with the Patrick Brooks.
4: Negative, no orders with Patrick.
3: Okay.
4: I asked him for a date of birth of 8-4 of 01.
3: Okay.
5: For a possible DV, caller is Michaela. Said she and her dad were arguing. She says she went outside to cool down. When she came back inside, found that her dad had fallen. Was not able to get up. Declined medics. Possibly threw his phone to complain, but didn't hit her. Expressed suicidal ideations and went to Westview in Nevada to meet medics to go to the hospital. Believe dad is still laying alone on the floor. 1225 East Westview, apartment 2-213.

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0: For traffic, stats zero.
3: Thank you.
2: Good. For alertness, will be about 20 minutes out.
1: Copy about 20 out.
4: She confirmed nothing physical, just in the right view, and she wanted us to check the wall for undercut.
3: Push. Yeah, that's correct.
0: Well, he is T3. Command, and where is that bulletproof vest?
3: There's no PC here. 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

0: Level 6 to 603. She's just gonna hang out by your car.
1: I don't know, she
2: was on
1: the south side.
2: Yeah, she was talking to
0: 502. Not anymore.
2: Baker, 505.
3: Alright.
2: Can you change this to a suck circ and just show that in Cat that she had her ankles crossed, which is why she fell?
3: Alright.

0: Miller, so it appeared to be a group of teenagers, 16 to 20 years old, fighting, threatening each other with bricks. No weapons seen. Possibly 8 subjects. They were last seen headed westbound. Callers no longer hearing them. From Ledgerwood and Walton, 027.
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0: call, did she say why?
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0: Can you check the male RO, Matthew?
1: He status zero. Valid driver's history of accident hit run DWS. This is first if you need.
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0: Washington, a senior student from Mail with failure and eating blood at building 2 unit 213. 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
0: Just so we're clear, she's not a victim of anything. 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

0: Maybe before Kevin comes. Adam Tom Paul, 5813. It'll be Tyrona, off to.
1: Aaron.
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1: 3710, appreciate it.

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0: strongest chance she's going to call you back. 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So.
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0: Can you clear for a call? Madeline? Motel 6, 1508 South Russell, room 263 on a possible assault. Employees calling in advising it sounds like a male assaulting a female in this room. Male half should be a C.C. Cooper. He's in the voice of Stat 9 respondent with a Leia Nixon and a Marina Madison. Supervised person, active VOC, convicted felon. The plaintiff is not sure who this female half is. 1508 South Russell, room 263.
1: Oh, okay.

0: it's Crisis Call at 635 South Los A Street. The complainant is Robert Fisher. Having chest pain as long as his usual ramblings about what's going on in the property. Fire advised they have several caution signs that are staging until we can respond. 635 South Luffy.
1: 512 copies.

0: Field 33 back in service looks like this complete. You know, there's been no injuries here. So.
1: Lifted, says complete. Engine 33 back in.

0: Okay, I'm looking at you for DUI in the minors.
1: Three seven one zero fifty two.

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0: Valley's and 7 in the parking lot of St. Mary's. 22 female complaining of a leg laceration from an assault. That would be the same female that 134, that AMR was staged for earlier, and she is now saying she wants medic. 134 male code and ID marker.
1: 107 copies. Law enforcement response senior is the patient by herself problem.
0: Patient's by herself now.

0: KB844. We're in the RO, James.
1: RO, the wall is solid. Traffic mystery in local.
0: Copy of the code 4.
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0: 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Adam 9114694, B&B.
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0: 1243-99. We're going to knock on the door. 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

0: danger, please.
1: Stand by one. 509 Harl is not a zero. His AWOL has expired out of Idaho. In local, he has history of harassment. And your 507, go ahead with the plate.
0: 508-10, go.
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Charles San Victor 1703 will be at Centennial Trail, which is off Skyline.

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1: Do we get an AMR unit? No code. Paper.
0: He's flipped ready for going to Julian. He has a P3 anti-law enforcement.
1: Copy it, launch bay.
0: Good. Is there a Liberty Lake unit that can start for Baker 7-8?

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1: I have any orders with anyone?
2: Not see which female went into the room with him.
1: Yeah, we're watching the video here right now. Just add them to the call and I'll look them up.
2: Okay, 371 status.
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1: G01, stand by with the vehicle and passenger for PSP.
0: Seven eight eight one six.
2: West Nora Avenue, Anna City Primary, Falls.

0: one injury, but they did leak fluids. They're blocking the road, but might be able to be starting to move it off to the side, checking it out.
1: Fine, you're welcome.

0: pictures of when any vehicles are shot down? Or that he's been shot down recently?
1: What was the second part of that?
0: Think he's been shot down recently.
1: Oh, injury to her knee. Hey, Mark 257 from Broadway 90.

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Multiple callers in the complex think there are several children, possibly as young as 3 years old, throwing rocks and possibly hitting things with a metal bar. 7012 North Colton by the pool area.

2449. 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

0: approach.
1: Male and female, both black, light skin. Leave the room. Female comes back. Male comes back momentarily, but leaves again. And then female comes back in the room.
2: So, did she look like she was fine?
0: Grant me in 613 for that adult missing.
1: Okay.
0: 13 also, just confirming crime check. We'll do the missing report.
1: I'll check with you.

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1: No further.
0: 201, 122.

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1: Stand by, just checking one other thing here. Go ahead.
0: Floyd's worked again, we're looking for his very dark complexion.

0: 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I'll be standby with him.
1: Just looks like a female, though. Comes out, she is trying to get him to come back to the

0: Well, it looks like he came back into the room about 5 minutes later.
1: Anybody at Northwest that can clear for possible shooting? Caller Tyler said that he was shot at several times. May have been hit via medic staged. Working on descriptions. 2301 West Mosley.
2: Delta call. 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Truck 13. 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Gunshot or stabbing. Stand back.

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1: They're over by the pharmacy area.
0: Spokane 371 status.
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0: 371 125.
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1: Apply so far.
4: And also, current check takes the reporter now.
3: A affirm. You'll just need to advise her to call back for it.

0: There's a person standing to the west of the Dollar Tree. If we can have a unit go there and detain him. What direction are you guys facing to Lynette Crossfire?
1: We're facing south, directly towards the building. Come on.
2: Do you want to remember?

0: Yeah, our victim's on scene with over with another unit. I'm just waiting for additional units to contact one more female.
1: North Velox Street, Channel Valley Primary, Fall.
2: Roughly probably 20-ish to 25 minutes now. I'm working on getting his full name, date of birth, and all that still.
3: And I do have his full info. Looks like William Lester, born 1944.
1: Change stage.

0: say last of Cornette? I really do. We have medics coming, right?
1: Are they cleared?
0: They have our

0: 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PSV vehicle is released to her mother. Starting mileage.
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0: 12864.
1: 371, 132.

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1: 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Can you resend it to the FPC?
0: Paper. Hey,

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0: słuchajcie co dziwne. Foster Williams, Carmen, Crystal, Zebra, Adam, Nora, Edward, Middle, Ray, and he's a junior, 329-71.
1: Zero responded on an order within Alexis Williams. His DWL is suspended, revoked third with the ignition interlock device requirement. Convicted felon. Safety pin I mentioned earlier. Also is known to carry a fixed blade on his belt. Repeat offender and local have history of assault, eluding, burglary, extensive.
2: Okay, John. 04-07-88.

0: 2223, we are code 4.
1: Copy. Respondent has served order with the Susan Tyndall, convicted felon for stolen property trafficking, and we have local history. Criminal trespass motion to shift at 4-0.
2: Nine 4 6 8. Can you try to find a phone number for one of those ROs?

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0: Can you check this field over to my west behind the shop?
1: Yeah, I'll start heading that way.

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1: If you don't mind, just let them know that garage door is wide open and maybe check their back room to make sure our search isn't in there.
0: Go ahead.
2: Can you call our comp? 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
0: Okay.
2: Your side also, can you log a couple plates? Away 70251 Edward. Robert 9828.

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0: 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I'm going to give her a call and see if we can get a picture or anything. She's off of Perry Street, 7526 North Perry Street.
1: Yeah, 520 is going to go check that.

0: and still try to call her. 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
1: Henry Adam Robert Ocean Lincoln David, first of, first of spell, George Adam Robert, Ida Ocean Nora, middle of E David, 060691.
2: Coming.

0: 0 drivers with no ball and active CFC. It's on for order violation. We have local history, assault, burglary, malicious mischief, robbery. I have a spurs, 7-0.
1: Why don't you check the neighborhood if you want to go down the Newport Way, and I'll go this Division Way to see if I run into them going towards that old Perry address.
2: Exit in Spokane, UTL to Broadway, UTL, clip.
1: 6 at 8, 150.

0: 557. I called his wife. It sounds like the wife can verify that he's home, actually, because they picked him up on Monday. I'm not sure if he wants to send one of us to go verify that he's there or not.
1: Okay, firm. Send somebody to verify that, and please have a good conversation with that group at home.
0: Hey, firm. 520, are you able to still head that way, or 15 if you're closer?
2: Yep. Not even around.
3: Controls, attempt to contact from location 1620 East Mead Street. Elderly white male, heavier set, left on foot, past 60. Cornet William has dementia, unknown direction of travel.
4: 1262. Where's Zillin?

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0: Two 4 0 1 1 53.

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Sounds of things being thrown. 2020 North Argonne 335.

0: Castle 2223. What's your name?
1: The first.
0: This is out of Tennessee. Reinhardt, Robert, Henry, Ida, Nora, Edward, Henry, Adam, Robert, Tom. First of Tom, Adam, Ida, Lincoln, Adam, Robert. Middle initial R is in Robert. 01-20-1986.
1: Prior, he's also status 0.
0: Number is 1527308.

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2: Stand by, he's going to give me the number. It's a ripped up driver's license. DOL numbers 116527308.
1: 223 DOL is valid out of Tennessee. Go ahead with your second name.
2: Last of mine, Mary Ida Nora Edward Sam. First of Rose Anna. Robert Ocean, Sam, Edward, Adam, Nora, Nora, Adam, middle initial, M is in Mary, 0713, 1983, and she's out of Washington.
1: Kenny. Okay.

0: 23-7-0, DeWalt is valid. Ed Mogul has history of assault for us, driving without a license. Traffic.
1: Because what?
0: Debbie?

0: 7-inch can masters.
1: 678, 201. He will be with his leg.
2: Copy, thank you. Break for Spokane. We're just doing a head count here to make sure everybody that we should be here is here.

0: for the evening.
1: Yes.
0: Lincoln Boy, 0274. East Lot, Spokane Tribe Casino. Also.
1: Go ahead, Roger Alpha.
0: That plate's on a blue Ford F-150, occupied by a female.

0: 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Go ahead. John 656, John 650, and John 653, cleared clean en route to Signal 1.
1: I'm Charles King, Edward Robert, first of Ashton, Middle L. Lincoln, 0729-1989.

0: Farrow-Marinuel is Senator Boak's third, and Nicole has history of driving without a license. Traffic.
1: Plate registered to you that I gave you.
0: Patrick Dempsey.
1: Copy that to you.

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1: Ashton, I'll be in the casino looking for the male the truck belongs to.

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1: Oh. 371 Spokane, starting mileage is 12865.

0: 4 Florida, exit 32. Go ahead. Can you head to the truck and just sit on it for a second?
1: I'm on it now.
0: Copy. Can you run the back plate? It's different than the front one.
1: Copy. Confirm which vehicle.
0: It's the blue Ford F-150.
1: Copy.

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1: Okay.
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0: A32, what are the last four of the VIN, or five?
1: A45, 46.
0: Copy. Match on the plate.
2: Paul 22-24. Copy. Paul 22-24, says yes.
1: You're on a gold 2005 Kia Sorento, vehicle sold to a Jacob Whitman out of Seattle, expired in 2022.

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0: Class of Hickson, Henrietta Charles, King, Sam Oceanora, versus Stephen, Bill, and Mary, 4/18/83.
1: Arrow has fuel all suspended, revoked third, and local has history of traffic.
0: Copy. Five 3/31. Charles Lincoln King, 8329, Sprague, Dearborn.
1: Dearborn.
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0: Thank you.

0: Italian says that's audible 12912 East Cataldo.
1: Matt Baker 603. 22-23 and a 38.
2: Got it.
1: Charlie Frank Adam 8648 100 North Hayford, second on garage, second floor in garage.
2: Okay.

0: 2223, it is occupied. Hang one.
1: And 1240.

0: That was the Donald Higby Hollingsworth. He has history with it, and he has a sheriff's district for information.
1: Go ahead.
0: Status 2 out of Pondere for driving license suspended. Locally, he is status 0. DWOLT is suspended. And local has history of PCS, trafficking, stolen property, and traffic violations. Donald?

0: at Ash at 100 miles per hour. Just ran red light. I'm not in pursuit.
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18, this is the vehicle for just east of the intersection, unknown medics, AMR 250, this is from Division Francis. Did you notify PD? Goodbye.

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1: Copy. Which one is in custody?
0: Sora. She's on the call. 415 will add her at some point.
1: Copy. She goes by Soren.
0: Copy. Sorry, she said that her legal name has been changed.

would be Zora Detweiler now. Copy.

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1: Go ahead.
0: With the registered owner, Carlos, he has a safety pin.
1: Copy, won't be him. Can you take a name?
0: From that.
1: Last belt, Robert Adam Mary, Union Sam Henry Ida. First belt, Charles Lincoln Ida, Robert Adam Mary, no middle initial, 0404-99.
0: Gabby?

0: Matazaro has DeWallace offended or booked third, convicted felon for burglary and looting. He has a T4 pin and local history of burglaries, trespassing, possession of stolen vehicle.
1: Copy. Can you get the last four of them in?
0: 9023.
2: Okay. 22-23 is with Davis 844.

0: 311. Call from the crisis line in Unit 373 male suicidal ideation, AOB. Patient is aware that medics were called and will be cooperative. 131, no code, 90290.
1: 311.
2: For a cooperative suicidal subject at 326 East Fellow Street, 244.

0: Apartment number 1005. It's either going to be a suspicious circumstance for 1005 or it's a welfare crisis issue for 1006. Our complaint's an Edward Jackson. He's in 1006. He's claiming that the neighbor in 1005 has two females locked in his bathroom. He's talking crazy, according to the complainant, and was shooting a BB gun out the window. Complainant has armed himself with a bat and says that he can hear the girls inside the apartment. He's also making claims that he's going to break into apartment 1005. For Edward, he does have a crisis call back on the 10th where he was having some issues, but nothing besides that. There's also a T3 alert saying he made some suicide by cop statements during that contact. 217 West Spokane Falls, 1005 and 1006.
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0: also notify whoever needs to be notified for the hydrant on this. It would be the northeast corner is here off.
1: Got it.

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1: Service and route Skagit County for court, returning date, no status.
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0: 0176.
1: On his right hand for a K on his left shin.
0: 152, we're code 4.
2: Bonus LeBlanc, 10-11 of 75. I can add to the call. He's got his first.
1: That's probably him going after the call, and I'll double check.
2: Copy. If so, he is SPD.
1: Go ahead for it.
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0: 503, can you check the RO?
1: Her driver's a valid student's return, a convicted felon. DOC is not active currently. She is in local. Several jackets, just checking those.
0: Four, thank you.
1: Okay. This is some Resburg. Traffic.

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0: 24 a.m. to Detroit 2, couple miles worth of unseen. Cleared in for a 73 male, possible heart attack. Has one nitro on board. 442 Zulu 42.
1: Not zero. North Sullivan in Indiana, Charles William Young, 4543.
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0: certainly in that zero age. I mean, he no wants to enter Washington, California, 2029 expiration.
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0: Answer eight. 3/5 fortune.
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0: Senator revoked second. He's an active RSO. Respondent in this reporter was Samantha Wilhite, inactive DOC, convicted felon, vehicular homicide, and local T364, ineligible to possess firearms, entry of harassment, and order violation. I was urged status 0.
1: Copy, services, Senator second.
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1: Can I get a second on code?
0: Baker 503, Sergeant Cataldo.

0: the apartments, screaming for help. They also possibly have a dog with them. 705 South Lincoln, per block to the north.
1: Six on route. Avery, do you confirm me for a 38? Robert, yeah. Has your instructor played on a Jeep 4x4? Needed 12th in Garfield.

VK call coming in, 723 C, like Charlie Street. Complainant and her husband were arguing. She advised that husband and son were also pushing each other. 723 C, like Charles Street. 8 of 48, 13.

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0: 3756. Clint is now separated in the garage. His mother, father, and aunt are all at the location and asleep. Father should be at Timothy Eldorado, wearing a white shirt, camo shorts. So far, I haven't found a return on them. We have prior history of standby and argument at this location. None of these names mentioned prior.
1: Got it.
2: Dispatch.
1: No transport refusal sign. 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
2: No transport refusal sign. 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Valley Engine 9, call from the resident. His fire combination carbon monoxide alarm is sounding. They've evacuated. Check in about it.
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1: 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So, next one, the 7.
0: Mother, Jessica's also status 0. And extremely anti-law enforcement as well.
2: Copy that.
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0: Union that's pulling up to Newport Highway. The caller's husband is being the issue now, yelling at 911 and yelling at the person outside.
1: Valley Engine 2, call from an employee in Unit 6 in the living room area. 68 male, difficulty breathing with a history of COPD. 134 codes, bring it back.
2: Roger.

0: set a zero on a red 06 Dodge Ram, plate expired 2013, to Terry McNeil, address out of Arlington.
1: Well, that's not a match, and the bin's covered.

30 seconds ago, a male pulled a gun on him. We're working on more information. 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
0: I'm going to check it in when you get a chance.
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0: Alpha Phil, John Adam Nora, King Ocean, William, Sam King Ida, First of Levi, Thomas Villa Middle M, date of birth, 8490.
3: Westbound.
0: I can't let them out. The channel has been restricted. Go ahead.
1: This one out of Island County for forgery, 500 bail. Also has an informational only out of Nebraska. Probation violation, that one's non-extraditable. And a misdemeanor out of Pierce County, also non-extraditable. Shall I confirm?
0: Which one are they going to confirm on?
1: If they'll take it, the felony out of Island County for forgery.
0: I'll see if they'll take it, but I'm sure they won't. But yeah, you can go ahead and try to confirm it.
1: Okay, I'll call them. Cancel. We'll get engine 18 added.
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0: AR style BB gun under his seat, a realistic looking one, and he listens to the scanner. Very anti-elite.
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1: 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Talk to that victim, please.
0: Copy, it's in and out.
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1: Copy, thank you.

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1: Copy. Go ahead and confirm that.

0: 12. Your caller buzzed us at 20 minutes ago. An unknown suspect attempted to break into the trailer there. This is in the new construction area. Complainant set off the camera alarm, and the suspect stole the camera. Suspect is a Hispanic male, 30 to 40, 5'7", thin to medium build, dark shirt, jeans. He was driving a blue Chevy SUV. He had a passenger female, black female, about 40, black tank top, black shorts. Passenger, she was driving a silver sedan herself. That's all we have.
1: Four zero four.

0: 11 and 12 now. They said that they were able to track the camera. It is at the U-Haul off of Russell Road.
1: Copy.
0: And he's there now at the U-Haul site. He says he can hear the camera going off on the other side of the fence.
1: Copy, I'll be out there.
0: Coming.

0: firearms 100% of firearms. He entered the alleyway at Ridgewood, just south of Mission. He could have dumped the gun from there to where you guys contacted him.
1: West on Mission, and then south on Ridgewood to the alley?
0: Victim to the alleyway on Ridgewood, enter the alleyway approximately 15 feet, and then continue westbound after that.

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1: Go ahead.
0: Is the gun information reliable, in your opinion?
1: Yes.
0: Copy, L217, can you call K24, please?
1: Coming.

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1: Six one.
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0: No plates on a white Dodge Avenger.
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0: Knoxville 2622. Have a plate. Charles, Victor Charles, 4079.
1: Well, bye.

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1: Okay. 12 to 11, can you grab the plate on that black car that's passing you?
2: Hey, driver.

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1: Good.
2: When you get K-20, you can have her meet at 417's car.
1: Copy.
2: Yeah, I'm out with that vehicle. It's on Russell, right across from Mule.

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car, do I have to get let in the main door? 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

0: Yeah, just talk to K20. She's on her way. I'm 413.
1: Go ahead.
0: Just for info, this guy was listening to the police scanner in the ears, over here, but so he could have ditched that anywhere between here and the call location.
1: Copy.

0: 231, 17-year-old male in seizure and bleeding from the mouth. 131 is from Division Wellesley.
1: That's your job. Thank you.
0: Broken engine 7, this is going to be at Riverside in Napa. 30s male slumped on the ground near the abandoned building. Caller was a passerby requesting a welfare check.

100% positive ID.

0: dispatch from engine 7.
1: Right.
0: Yeah, would you go ahead and start us a, probably an ALS ambulance. We're not sure what's going on with this individual. Right now it's disoriented.
1: Copy, request an ALS, they were in it.

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1: 9-6. You guys able to come down and open the door for us?

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1: Calling your screen, 303 West 3rd. Third-party information, security with Catholic Charities advised that a male came up to their location, say that a female was assaulted and needs assistance. No description of her. She was last seen behind this location, 303 West 3rd. Unknown where the suspect is. Unknown suspect description. Talk with 303 West 3rd.
0: 6-5, copy. 6-5, copy. 246, copy.
1: Go ahead.
2: Would you send a PD unit our way for a non-compliant patient?
1: Sorry. Do you need them coded or code?

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1: Tommy.
0: I think medics were female. She claims to have been sexually assaulted or pants are down.

Bravo call. Spokane Squad 4303 West 3rd Avenue. Taco time. 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Assault.

0: 557 to Lincoln 557. 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
1: Nine for 9-4 for 6-4.

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0: server 1804 East 42nd on a child missing. Emily is calling in advising about 15 ago, 12-year-old son who's autistic left this location eastbound on 42nd. He's going to be a Jones Carper. He's a white male wearing a green and black hoodie and black pants. He did this earlier this evening and was located at 33rd and Regal, 1804 East 42nd. Go ahead.
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0: Bravo Sam Paul, 2402, 100 North Hayford East, Highway.
1: Okay.

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Yep, just casually walking. He could be at Hamlin Elementary.

0: Progressive West 90, approaching Freya, black small SUV, tailgating, high rate. Most recent call that both vehicles have stopped in the roadway. Both vehicles exiting at Altamont.
1: 11-2.
0: Controls are at it. 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

0: it was a person walking around not wearing a sweatshirt, but he could have ditched it. That's going to be him. What are his physicals?
1: Five foot, 80 to 90 pounds, long, brown hair, white male.
0: Copy, yeah, that definitely wasn't him.

I'll follow him next time.

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1: Good.
0: David 605318, I'll be westbound 90, at exit 276.
1: 90 at 276.
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0: 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Big Room Progress, Charles Tom John, 4348.
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0: go ahead.
1: Charles King David 6071. David 7 3 8 0 2 Frank.
0: Copy.
1: Apparently there's a third. Can you take a third, please?
0: Ingram, go ahead.
1: Charles Nora Nora 6093.
0: Copy. Do they need medics?
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3: 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You'll have 442 here shortly.
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4: 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Charles Victor Robert 2781.
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0: Take a trip.
1: That's on Xbox. This is actually going to be on US 2 in front of the casino there. I think that's technically the D-10. Do you want me to start a District 10 response, or do you want to check the device?
0: Teal pickup, brown explorer, unknown third description, one subject was unconscious, fires on scene, is blocking the southbound lane.
1: Alright, since one route, this is Bernardo, auto unknown injury. You guys have 250 with you.
2: Alright, same.
1: Looks like 250 is from downtown.
3: I'll take that one.
1: 11, do it. I'll be in route to the other collision.
0: Great, take the connection.

0: I'll be out to Sand. It's eastbound, just east of the roundabout.
1: Super, Sandy.
0: Clear to the right.
1: Sandy.
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0: 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Tiffany's calling in saying her intoxicated 105 husband is out the door screaming and banging on it, threatening to kick the door in. She's locked him out. Said that he spoke with the doctors last night and they've been trying to get a mental health help. This as well in the parking lot. The husband's name's Armando Sobrano, 41-year-old white male who's in status 0, 107 East Wedgewood, H102. Was that 406 back in service?
1: Six is on scene.
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0: mensagem, WhatsApp.
1: I think they're just getting on, just to confirm if Frontier has an actual transport order.
0: Yeah, I'm going to reach out to Terry Christian, please, see if you've heard anything about that.
1: Copy. It looks like Zuri logged on, too.
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4: Motor
0: 5-2-31. Good. Charles, Tom, John, 3443, Garden Springs and Grandview.
2: Copy.
4: Yeah, stand by, I'll check.

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0: 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And also, I have a name out of Montana when you're available.
1: Go right ahead.
0: Last name will be a double. Buckman, Boy, Union, Charles, King, Mary, Adam, Nora, hyphen, Kelly, King, Edward, Lincoln, Lincoln, Edward, Young. First spelling, David, Adam, Victor, Adam, Lincoln, Edward, Nora, Adam, middle J, John, 07-16-01. Again, female, I'm Montana.

0: 12 to 8. We're good here at Peter's Lake Country for all that. Complex. Well.
1: I'm at the scene of the street car on Deer Park, Maryland, South 2. I'm going to be leaving here shortly. Deputy's on scene. Put the information. If anything, it will be a minor injury.
2: Green 1, thank you. 713.

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0: beyond critical. As Brian once said, minor injury. 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
1: North from Bueller.
0: 15.
1: X-772 Spokane, I'll be out at Freeman Bus Garage, no status.
0: X-772, 715.

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0: currently in turn traction. Possible person pull up in the area of progress and well, me 5 minute time delay. Road rage incident. Our caller's reporting a male in a blue Honda SUV, Charles Tom John 7536, possibly pointed a gun at him after hitting his brakes in front of him. Our complainant does not want contact information only in the area of progress and will leave suspect vehicle left cell phone.
1: Reno, it's okay, you can show me clear.
2: 3-1-7-18.

0: status, you want to go?
1: I was just advising the sitting room that's holding on the board. We've now clarified that it happened on time, so state's been advised. But a hit and run where the victim is following the suspect. They're eastbound Indiana from Pines.
0: I'll try and wrap up my paperwork and get there.

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1: 9-1-9.
2: Non-injury head-on collision, North 27, Indiana. Running vehicle is a white or silver Chevrolet pickup with enclosed trailer, 55292 Adam King. RP wasn't sure if he sideswiped him. The driver also threw a drink and a rock at his vehicle. RP is in a gray Bronco. He is requesting contact, but is still following the vehicle northbound on Sullivan. He was advised to stop following. He's still following.
1: Sorry, 11-5-2-10. I'm eastbound at Pines, I can grab it. Go ahead, the description of the running vehicle. Where is it at on Sullivan? I'm right here.
2: They're northbound on Sullivan from Maverick. It's a white or silver Chevrolet pickup with an enclosed trailer, 55292 Adam King.
1: Eastbound from River, anything you can be updated on the location?
2: Just not following, believe me, stop following.

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2: For Charles King David, 6071, heavy front end damage. He would like Newport, but he doesn't have a way of payment, so rotational.
3: 12-3, 725.

lines at Nora for a two vehicle accident. Rear end accident with fluids leaking, unknown injury. They're checking right now. Valley Ladder 8, copy. Valley Engine 8, this will be a woofer check for unit Delta 103. Our caller lives next door. They can hear a person yelling for some sort of help, possibly had a fall. It'll be for a 60 male that lived there. Again, unit Delta 103.

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0: one. Okay, you're good on the Odyssey. Okay.
1: That is 6:30. Thomas is going to be departing here shortly. She has been released from the station.
0: Tell me it's 7:30.
2: That's affirmative. We made contact with the individual. 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Found your name from service.
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0: 31-31.
1: Okay.
0: Charles George Ball, 9958, Indiana and Sullivan.
1: Indiana and Sullivan.

0: 22 Mary 1152, how's the signal?
1: John Houston, go ahead.
0: There's another vehicle involved that we believe is actually possibly the victim vehicle. They are still blocking on Pines. It's a significant damage. Fire's out with them.
1: Over here, and then I'll head that way. The Pine scene.
2: 622, somebody. Can I receive the, you know, alternative route? 620, somebody. And for 222, I updated the log, but I'll just let you know over here so you know what's going on. During the exchange with the truck and trailer and the Ford Bronco, that vehicle rear-ended the Ford Bronco during some braking. And there was actually no contact made with the truck and trailer to the Bronco, so we don't have a hit and run. We're just going to have a two-car non-injury. I'll get the info here and then meet you over at Pines.
1: 222.

0: the alarm company called back in. They received two additional trips from Zone 1 at the front door and Zone 15, which is the break room motion. Still haven't been able to get a hold of any RP.
1: Copy.
2: Call. 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
1: John O'Vadham, George, 1515. And looks like all the tires are up, but just heavy front end damage.
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1: So please, we got a lot of uncleared house, and this is foul play.
2: Right on the Denver Trail. Smells like they're burning trash. Again, just west of there. Chicken butt. Engine 7.
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0: we clear the Maverick in and around? 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
0: Put the house clear. 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
1: Okay. Hey, Sergeant, looks like medics are just pulling up on scene with us. We'll got him in.
0: Thank you.

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0: Engine 46, state patrol's on scene of the same accident. No one involved is complaining of extreme neck pain. No, we'll get you an ambulance here shortly.
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1: 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I was waiting for it to drop. They said they're sending one. I will call back for an update on what unit. One moment.
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1: Good.
0: Looks like he left a friend's house yesterday night in a red Harley Sportster. I don't see that here.
1: Coming. With another Harley.
0: Is there a red one in that shed?
1: Yes, there's a red one and there's a black one. The neighbor says his blue truck is missing.
0: I think his blue truck, someone said it's at the friend who called him in missing last night at 714 East Cortland.
1: Copy.
2: Abram, they're going to be up here about 414. Sure, I'll look at the call.
1: Okay, thank you.
0: Yeah, one of the friends here said that the truck is there right now.

0: 10, I'll be out with the wood debris. We're on the westbound Sullivan on ramp.
1: Okay,
2: go ahead.
3: I'll be en route to the Red Pass. Can you show me out there? There's a LaRon Robinson. He's got a stat one. Please confirm and hold. I'll get you at the adversary.
1: Hey, Dwayne. Hey, Dwayne. Hey, Dwayne.

0: from the offer. Boy Queen Mary 3353.
1: Returns to the complainant.
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0: Also, he was down there waiting for groceries to be delivered. Sounds like they changed the delivery time. He headed back up, so I'll just stand off for now.
4: Two four. Can we start a tow for this? It's not going to be drivable. There's no power to get it into neutral.
5: Go ahead and start a tow. I'll be there in a minute. Just turn on the division.
1: Comfort 20, 2-4, 14.

Gerald George Robert 9146 at 87 Melville. Blood was found in his underwear and on the toilet. Unknown cause. He thinks it possibly due to a fall this morning. 110 Francis and Ashley.

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0: park, you know, to rear vehicle, Idaho, 1 North Edward, Robert Edward Lincoln, 0.
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0: 70, go ahead.
1: We have another male with a status walking eastbound on Sprague. If you could confirm on him. Last of Wynn, William, Young, Nora, Nora, Edward. First of William, middle J for James, 44 of 92.

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3: 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You can hear me.
2: Kevin?
4: Southbound 195 at 75, Charles and Mary Edwards, 6415.
2: 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Okay, 24, Tom 628 status.
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1: 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Yeah, 103 is your chief. Copy.
2: July 2025, having a good RP information for this address. It's got a generic condo association as a parcel owner.
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1: Come here, go ahead.
0: One with 446, the Holy Family. Command will be terminated. Engine 46 will be clear. We will be in delay.
1: Engine 46 clear and delayed status.
2: Be Sunset Janet 205 in control. Young George Charles. Let me check the headquarters.

0: also, could you check Charles Junior Frank 0901?
1: And L287, you can disregard.
2: Charles Victor, Charles 2809, Sullivan and Forth.
1: Sullivan and Forth.

0: All right, 11-5-2, still can't.
1: Have you?
0: We'll be clear as you can hear. I put some notes in the log, and I put the driver and vehicle info for the Ford Bronco in there as well, being route number 12.
1: All right, 11-5-2, 333.

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0: 7 to L-287. 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Are you still on scene here? Negative. We get a phone call.
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0: 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Papa 47.
1: Copy, Papa 47, this is off the headset, so I'll look at those volumes. I'll be clear, thank you.
0: 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Anybody that needs help here? No one's answering it. 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

0: on Thursday. Boy married John 5411 Sullivan and 8.
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0: Hammett Perry and Mission with Charles Paul George 4522. Keystart another unit, code 4, and a tow owner's request.
1: Adam 117. B-34, is it just a disabled vehicle?
0: From, also, I'm in the westbound lanes on the east side of the intersection.
1: All right.

0: 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Top 620, be clear. Tell her how to.
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0: for 70 female, vaccine mobility issues, unit 11. Based on the map, there should be possibly a letter before that, but we didn't have that. Based on the map, it looks like it should be Delta. I sent their name and phone number to your patron in case you need it. You got MR 295 at the time.
1: Sounds like
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1: 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Thank you, Saint.
0: Please. 12312 East Sprague Avenue, Walgreens. 8. 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
1: Still 211, go ahead.
0: Charles Victor Charles, 2126, Alberta and Gordon.

0: 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Stolen in 14.
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1: Copy, back side of the building. Looking 513.

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Charles William Young, 3441.

0: I'm poking around on that 1616 West Wellesley trespass, and I'm not seeing anybody, so you can probably clear that out.
1: Yeah,

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0: The client just called back, says we can disregard.
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0: Go ahead. 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
1: Austin Anderson, for Stephen with a V, Victor, LM for Michael, 42991.
0: Copy.
2: Six-one-eight,
0: I'm very...
1: Seven-six, okay, number four.
0: Seven-six, I'm very...

0: Zero, do you want a license eligible? He's a convicted felon, a registered offender. In local history of attempt to elude, failed to register, possession of stolen vehicle, DUI.
1: Copy. I had a 646 for state.
0: Good.
1: I-90 eastbound, just before exit 283, Adam, there's a large piece of metal in the far left lane.
0: Copy.

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0: Boy, Robert, Ida, Tom, Tom, Adam, Nora Young, middle B David, 11-5-86.
1: Copy.
2: East of Broadway.
1: On the camera yet?
2: Tim's in.
1: Tim's in 9-11.

0: Charlie 152, a suspicious person.
1: Go ahead.
0: Be at Halley Park, just to the west of it. And is there a ranger, park ranger that can join me?
1: Rangers, are you monitoring?
2: 2207, are you clear for traffic?
0: Over.
2: I'm showing chief status zero, but there's a monitored person alert through SPD. Records number to verify, I'm not sure what that's about. I've not seen it before. Other than that, she has a valid DOL, convicted felon, history of murder first.
0: Okay, got it.

0: 13109, a vehicle caught the metal debris at Hamilton. It's now on the right shoulder.
1: 10-9.
0: 9-9-12.
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0: Okay, they'll be in custody.
1: It's 9:13.
2: Amanda, this guy's being super weird.

0: Fourth.
1: Coming. 5-3, can you start for that?
0: Yeah. Since I still can, did you receive any other calls about it at 286?
1: Yeah.
0: Well, look, as I go west, and I just head to Hamilton.
1: 109, I'm ready.

0: to this location, possibly up to a block. There's a vehicle half on the sidewalk, half in the ditch, with a driver, seemed confused, 70-year-old driver, either intoxicated or possible stroke. He did not communicate with our passerby. You got 294 Park and Broadway. Based on what I'm seeing, I'll upgrade to a ALS bus.
1: Roger and copy.
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0: I'm just waiting for that to drop.
1: Copy. 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

0: Inside the hotel lobby, 40 male is drinking coffee and seems very altered. This called in from an employee. You have 195 code Barker 90.
1: Valley Engine 3 copy. He's drinking coffee.
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0: Creek United Steam. Access or use of public property. It's also showing a status 2 out of Stevens County for resisting. It's a convicted felon. Washington DeWalt's not licensed.
1: Hold off on that for now.
0: Okay, go ahead with the second.
1: Bust of Crow, Charles, Robert Ocean, William Edward, Christopher Kalina, King, Adam Lincoln, I don't know, Adam Isha, M from Marie, 06-10-1993. Okay, Valley 31, Valley 22, Camp. Valley 22, copy, I'm in service. Got it.
2: ALS unit due to the Charlie upgrade?
3: Affirmative, I'm just waiting on a start.
2: Ready for copy.
0: The Rangers are en route from the pump.
2: Thank you.
0: Amanda on the line. She says Kelly Proust should have the vehicle. She lives in the area of Sprague and Gillis, and the vehicle was loaned to her.
2: Copy that. There was a male in the vehicle. He didn't want to cooperate, and he walked away. Her vehicle is at this location if she wants to come get it.

0: 14, this be Delta call. 38 female, tachycardic, clammy, is also 21 weeks pregnant. I'm going to have 135 code parking Broadway.
1: Delta 14.

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1: Any debris, or you two, any debris? And I'm UTL, that vehicle that was here, it felt one off.
0: Okay, Delta 20 status.

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1: Joe. Good.
2: Charles Henry Henry, 9863. It's unrelated to this call, but can you check in for orders? You violated them in the past.
0: Tennis, born on 12-19 of 88.
3: 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And he's going to be making arrangements. Let's go.

0: 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This is going to be a local convicted felon. Washington DOL is not licensed.
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1: 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All four are good. It's high centered on the sidewalk. All
0: right. Jenny, 10-4, I'm going home.
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1: Year-old male garbage truck driver is complaining of a nosebleed, unknown status, will be in a garbage truck. 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
2: That's negative. I had several other phone calls happening at the same time.
1: 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Unknown cause will be in a waste management garbage truck. He'll be joining in at 81-252, no code, 4th and Madison.
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0: Buell, you said Nicholas Buell, correct?
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1: 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Can have 252, no code, 4th and Madison.
0: Squad 35, copy. Progress 1823 East Pinecrest Road. The complainant that we have on the phone is the property owner. They're calling from out of state. He thinks the neighbors are witnessing subjects arrive in a white Nissan car. They were circling the home and entered. The location should be vacant. No one has permission to be there. We're still on the phone with the property owner. We'll get permission to search the home as needed. 1823 East Pinecrest Road.
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1: Make contact with the gentleman. 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No medical need. He's going to stay there in his wheelchair.
2: Dispatch copies. 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We'll be staying in the area in case we get further calls. Engine 3 back in.
0: If anyone is located.

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1: 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We do have some recent history.

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0: 215 South Conklin, reserve at Shelley Lake. It's a silent panic alarm from the lounge exterior. 215 South Conklin.

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0: and the subject involved, I'm like, white male, 20s to 30s, in a blue-brown SUV, was following the female, signaling the female to open her window. 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The staff is checking the parking lot currently.
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0: Greg Vincent tripped at the bedroom 2 perimeter. Copy, Adam 510, you're en route to 4423 South Coast, West Lane.
1: But is now awake.
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0: have you ever been?
1: A 3-year-old female fell several days ago, is now complaining of general pain and inability to walk. I'm at 250 I-90 eastbound at Soda.

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0: 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He kicked around eastbound, just west of Oregon. He turned up Broadway.
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0: going to let them know there's no damage, no use of force down there.
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Jonathan Haven. Rory is going to be on scene, so he was out metal detecting, and some guy in a red F-150 pulled up and pulled a gun on the complainant. Clayton said that the person shot off multiple rounds towards them, was not injured by it. We had no other calls about shootings. Complaint's going to be at the location still.

0: I just removed tire debris eastbound between Broadway and Park. There's a few small pieces in lanes 3 and 4, but they're not a hazard. Clear?
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0: Tabi.
1: So 801 West Francis, Unit A, Adam, and the suspect vehicle was a blue Dodge pickup with an eagle that says Pacific Northwest Deck.

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1: With a cooking fire, the person has been advised to put it out. We watch them extinguish it. Engine 9 back in.
0: Copy. Cooking fire was extinguished by the person after some indication. Engine 9 back in.

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Well, we have both parties calling in, saying that she's trying to work through the process of getting guardianship, and there's a CPS investigation involved. Dad's claiming there's a safety plan in place, and they're supposed to pick up the child. Dad said that the aunt slammed the door on his foot. I'm checking names now.

0: squad. So forensics arrived at scene.
1: Telephone 322 in Chester.
0: Good.
1: 100 rotation. I'll be near Windfall. I have an injury.
0: Good.
1: Last of Sam, Henry, Ocean, Robert, Edward. First of Robert, Edward, Nora, Edward, Edward.

Possible 2218, status hero, convicted felon, supervised probation, minimal full history, PCS with intent, rendering criminal assistance, possession of stolen property, and the lawful possession of firearms.

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0: seeing any females running through the alley asking for Narcan for an unknown age or gender patient with an overdose. 101 is code Washington 7. And a correction, engine 4. It'll be just south of underneath the freeway.
1: Copy.
0: Sustained, clammy, history of AFib. You'll have 109 assigned from Main and Pine. This will be Suite 101 at the treatment center. Valley Engineering, huh? Thank you.
2: So does this go in?
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3: Last of burst. Boy Union, Robert Edward, Sam Sam, first of James, Collin, 1202 of 96.
0: Okay. 2 Joe, engine 44, the scene will be

0: athlete. I originally ran. 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

John, Tom, King King, Tom 6, 2, 4, 6, 5, 0, 0, 9, 2, 3, 0, 1.

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0: No, L225. Can I see him for search warrant?

0: 23.
1: Zero 06, how many area on that, and that vehicle and trailer are not a traffic hazard whatsoever. They're parked directly in front of the residence they're working at. You can go ahead and clear that out.

be a welfare check on a unknown female patient in between Laura and Arthur on the south side of Newark. Patient's laying on the ground. No attempt to contact was made by the caller. I'm going to try to get the caller to weigh me down. Check device.

0: Kirchhoff.
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0: 6 and 8.
3: 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Spokane, blocking debris. Fancher at sharp, and it's clear to the right shoulder.
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static with 90 State Line, a gray Subaru Crosstrek, Charles John Williams, 7316. And you have traffic, hand gestures, high rate. Most of this occurred in the Post Falls construction zone. I don't know if their driving has gotten better in Washington. I'm going to take 222, 1166.

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0: North Tennessee at 164, Charles 68, 561, Edward.
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0: Lincoln, Edward, Ida, Victor, Adam, Laura, first of Ryan, common, middle R, Robert, 86 of 89.
1: DeHaro, David Edward Henry, Adam Robert, Ocean, Prison, Guillermo, George Union, Ida, Lincoln, Lincoln, Edward Robert, Mary Ocean, Bill A. Adam, 0406, 1981.
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0: Charles David Frank, Big 556. Me, 10th and Hayford, Francisco.
1: 10th and Hayford is what?

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1: Do you need me over there?
2: You want to meet me on 6, I'm going to talk to you.
1: How are
3: you? UV, Charles, Robert, and Nora, 4003. They've been following up to you for approximately 30 minutes, making erratic movements and turns to see behind the RP. Vehicle originally cut the RP off in a roundabout. The RP making adjustments and the vehicle continued to follow ever since.
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5: him. 11 Jado heading that way from Valley.
3: Take that vehicle to Black GMC now, exited to Airway Heights, RP to continue westbound. And I need to get upgraded now.
5: Okay, disregard.
4: 6-1-2 Refuel, disregard.
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1: 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I'll be Joseph and Oak code 4.
0: Okay.
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1: Off now. Said he's gonna go park around the corner somewhere, but I don't know where. 5 18 7 1. Orange man.
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2: Can you send Detective? I believe it's Hayward. His info to my chat.
3: I made contact with her, said she was in the shop.

0: Definitely. A hustle DUI that left pond 1 at 11812 East Sprague Avenue. 6 minutes ago, an intoxicated male left the store in a red Toyota SUV, Boy Henry George 9873. Unknown direction to travel from the store. Callers advising that the male was wearing 2 different shoes, stumbling, and struggled while using his car. Definitely appeared intoxicated. Unknown direction to travel upon 11812 East Spring at 1133.
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1: For me, I'm sorry, I had that.
0: Wasik is being really slow, but he is clear through NCIC, and he's on Sentinel and local. Suspended third.
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5-0-4 for Charles. I'm showing him status 0. DOL shows suspended revoke 3rd. He's supposed to have an ignition interlock. His DOL address is 11918 East Boone, which is an adult family home, I believe. He's not in local, no alerts.

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0: male that was yelling at a 5 to 6 year old girl as they were getting in a vehicle. 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Silver gold Nissan sedan, Charles King, 03155. 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

0: Oregon patrols. The front end of a one-ton truck is coming off East 94. The vehicle's continuing. The caller disconnected before being transferred by 911. No further details.
1: When we started.
0: On the right shoulder, UGM, top of it up.

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0: Correction, we'll be out of Idaho. 1 Frank Mary, Union King 8, Henry Henry 4, Tom George Boy, 58806.
1: Seven. 2 4 11 57.
0: You just added. It's brand new for.
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0: 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I've tried multiple times.
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0: aren't you?
1: Be out contacting this guy at Perry in 30 seconds. Go for it. Last of Turner, first of Terry, Charles Adam, Robert Roberts, Ida Edward, Millay Adam. 4-1. Go for it.
2: Her driver is clear. She's a local citizen.
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1: Well, I'm sorry if you can
0: hear me. Eastbound Mid Hill. Looks like a wildlife plate. Willie William, 12728.
1: Remember, that was William William, or Boy William.
0: William William.
1: Oh, okay. 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

0: I just spoke with the owner, and she said that nobody's supposed to be there, but she does think she was the one that set the alarm off when she left.
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0: DNR also got the report of this. 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
1: I got it. You need to show me on scene. I'll be making contact with like there's a small debris pile in the backyard. Yeah, please come in.
0: Please come in.
2: Dog panels in service. Thumbs up.

0: in a circle. Officers advising that roommates trying to kick him out. No weapons involved, but there's a crossbow on scene. I'm suffering a circle.
1: 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Question. State of eyes, reckless driver, mile post 260, I-90 westbound for a white semi-truck, lane travel. 12:30.
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0: Can you check in on a helicopter?
1: Copy. If they're close, do you want them launched as they call in?
0: Yeah, I mean,

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You're going to have 190 code from Sacred Heart

0: 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You're going to have 101 code 9902. And 33, it is confirmed that the animal is nowhere near this address location.
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4: 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Right, loud, car, just pull back.

multi-level consciousness. He is also being aggressive and grabbing at staff. He'll be memory-sized

0: one, just to confirm that you are heading to the John Gay address or to the Lois Lane one?
1: John Gay.

0: So patient contact. We're checking for access information now.
1: That guy on the three-wheeler is really trying to get in. He doesn't live in the area. He wants to film where the fires are.
2: There is several child missing and welfare check calls that include this family. 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Their home address is 4108 Wolverine.
3: 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Healer should be about 10 minutes out now.
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0: 23, where in the complex did you end up with him?
1: Right on Elliott. Can't miss us. One of the callers is saying there's damage to the house. We are going to have you continue in. This is confirmed non-injury. 253, you can't pull.
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one shot at an arcane, please. 1258.

0: Jackson. One hand has been taken out of handcuffs for his medical stuff also. What is the time stamp of that last punch? Narcan was at 12:58. Stand by.
1: Okay,
2: North Tennessee 164, Robert Paul 1-1810.
3: The front yard of the house.
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0: Boy Mary Zebra, 2066. B. Hayford, just north of Wesset.
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1: 226, 720 West Cora for an injury accident. One of the residents drives a white van, is intoxicated, hit a couple parked cars in one of the buildings. Fire's on scene to check for damage. 720 West Cora.

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1: Case.
2: 2020 thinker.
1: Case. David 847.
2: Good.
1: Sounds like this might be related to. Sounds like your emails might be related to the council call.
2: Yep, we got that one first.
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2: Adam, that was

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0: going to be contacting Jennifer Deaton, born in 81. She is a status 2 Franklin County for DUI. She's status 0 locally. She does have local history of theft and traffic.
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0: 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Medics are cleared in.
1: 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Four 24 West 7th Avenue, Channel City Primary, chest pain.

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1: This could be a 65-year-old male. Is feeling lightheaded, plenty of dizziness as well. Does have blood pressure issues. Gonna have EMR 195 code Trent Hamilton.
2: Dispatch from Engine 17.
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1: 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Looks like the patient is still online, and it looks like there's an addressing issue. The patient will actually be at 3729 West Beacon.
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7: I have April listed as an RO on it as well.

Thank you. And in the eastbound Evergreen, off ramp, Idaho, 7 Boy Robert, 0137. For 43-year-old male, possibly assaulted, does have a head wound. Gonna have AM, we'll get you an AMR unit here shortly.

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1: 7-2. 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
0: Yes, sir, if you need me.

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0: 64, also the RP about four cars back and is unable to see the vehicle very clearly and stay past 296.
1: Alright, I'm just getting on Liberty Lake. I'll try to catch up to it.
0: Okay.
1: Quarter 5431.
2: Go ahead.
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0: Yeah, that's part of it.
1: One is trying to raise you here.
0: So we get another unit dispatched to Woodland Park. We're going to be committed to Columbia Court with 901.
1: Did we run the plate of the mom's car?
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1: Okay. 294, Council Squad 1, request you up to code.
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0: 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The oil appears to have gone down. I can check a name or a parcel to match the parcel number.
1: I didn't have his name. He tried to come through the roadblock here. Didn't have an ID. I told him he needed one. He said he'd just go to another roadblock, and I said he needs one to get into any level 3, and then he just got mad and drove off. But he's in a white Chevy 1500, like a 97.
0: Copy.
2: And Park is not alert and having numbness in her hands.
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0: opinion. Last of Kid, King Ida, David, David versus Cambria, Charles, Adam, Mary, Bully, Robert, Ida, Adam, middle A, Adam, 131 of 03.
1: 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L 287 the best.
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3: Doug.

0: for earlier off of Central is now at Kaiser Trentwood, 15000 East Euclid Avenue. Caller's an employee reporting that the male at the gate and saying that he was trying to get to his apartment. He's still at the gate there. So, East Country, Euclid.
1: I'm up. I'm on over there.

is Owen Show is currently at JV Runway.

0: show Lincoln 44 on Maine will be Chronicle Command.
1: Saying that she called back later that night and spoke with Crime Check and told him that he was no longer a runaway. Is there any record of that?
2: I'll take a look. 170 just said it, not actually.
3: Cow's here, and they're wondering where you guys would like them to go.
2: Later at 170.

0: Thanks for saying the vehicle's backing up to leave again. I'm calling that the vehicle make is actually a Ford.
1: Copy. Trent Prime.
0: Copy.
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0: Motor 5-4, the vehicle's house.
1: Okay.

0: 454. Do we have any history with it other than today?
1: There was a 38 with it in May. The caller at that time also believed that the driver was intoxicated. I mean...
0: Copy.
2: The 57-year-old male Husky non-injury left assist after sliding out of his chair. Patient weighs 200 pounds. Check the bike.

0: made contact with the residents. There's no issue here.
1: Nine-zero-five, copy. Thank you.
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1: Go ahead.
0: You guys can lower and continue.
1: There you go. We're on 60.
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0: Up.
1: Oh, Brighton. That's at 6516 Avenue, apartment 306. Not sure if he's actually headed there since he's lost, but on our prior welfare check at that address for him, he had just gotten out of rehab.
0: Copy.
1: Check with fire as well.
2: Word, set to your pager.
0: Yeah. Not yet, but we can start one.

Copy that. Turn right on Spokane Falls Boulevard, turn right onto the park into Howard, and then we're at the Blue Bridge. Go straight once you turn off Howard. Copy that.

0: 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Nevada 824 George 51.
1: Howdy.
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1: Go ahead.
0: Right outside of the place.

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0: 570, we're on Sullivan approaching Indiana. Still driving in the middle lane.
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0: and what's your name?
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0: Driver's license, last name, Pence, Paul, Edward, Nora, Charles, Edward, first name, Emma, Edward, Mary, Mary, Alpha, middle initial, is Tom. 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
0: Go ahead.
2: White Ocean George, 2981. Get Argonne Buckeye.
0: Argonne Buckeye. Left on foot, left northbound on Union. Our caller's reporting he's getting into traffic. Respect.
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1: Romeo with the motorist assist. 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
0: Got it.
1: And then code 4, and that'll be Boy Boy Henry 0057.
2: Truck happened to be driving by, as well as be standing by while it gets out of the road here.

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0: I just had a male take off on the Anacron electric bike. He's eastbound alleyway, last seen in the area of Maine. The white male, no shirt, black helmet.
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0: Good.
1: Six-01 and 504, check for the intoxicated male. 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I'm a welfare check at Orchard Vista for Tina Gum. 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
0: Eso es falso. Is that 7 year caller, Sir Ryan? Is that a zero? Not local.
1: Copy. 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

WI-9611 East Trent at Bliss Blends. There's a pregnant female that keeps passing out in her vehicle in the drive-thru. She's high. She's done this in the past and was found sleeping in the parking lot. A red Chevy sedan, 9611 East Trent.

0: 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Did you copy the possible DUI on County Channel?
1: No.
0: East Trent. Advising that a pregnant female was the driver, had the vehicle in the drive-thru and kept passing out and waking up. She's in a red Chevy sedan. Not yet. She's still in the drive-thru.

0: parking patrols near the off-ramp West 90 Maple cell phone between lanes 2 and 3. The RP is attempting to retrieve it. The rest of the unit is available for traffic control.
1: Chase McKenna, at number 12.
2: 1218 in the valley.
0: Eleven Street, Tom 618, freaking 12.
3: Chase McKenna, I was on the other, which location was it?
0: It was West 90 Maple, off, near the off-ramp. We're also instructing the RP to look under the freeway in that area.
3: 222, I'll head that way.
0: 22, 13.
3: Unit 11-28, disregard.
2: 11-28.
0: 11-28, participate.
2: All right, Admiral Grissom. Also, I'm close. I can take care of that. Everyone else can disperse.
0: For just 22, we're going to review 22 handle.
3: 22, thank you.
0: Freaking 16. 8-5, status.
2: 8-5.
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0: DUI on Trent. Vehicle's now leaving westbound, so she's heading to the other postal bins at 3118 East Mission. States advised, 1415. Thank you.
1: Want a unit to verify that it's there?
0: Stand by, I'll double check the area still in the line of the other CO.
1: Good.
0: JD2 looks like they are not at the scene yet.
1: JD2, I'll drive by and look for it, but I'm not going to retrieve it if it's not safe to do so, just FYI.
0: Okay.
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1: Sir, your local affairs person calls. She's got extensive local history. Burglary, criminal trespass, malicious mischief, obstruction, DWPV, and intimidating with a weapon. Boeing, red Chevrolet, passenger car, unknown plate. Female driver fell asleep in the vehicle at a coffee stand, now containing westbound, possibly intoxicated.
2: For that DUI you broadcasted, I went east from Vista and never saw it, so it probably turned off somewhere.
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0: NL plate, Robert, 000, Lincoln, 5, John, Sprague, and Tilden.
1: Spring, Tilden.

from 9600 East Trent. Complaint was saying that there was a female in the drive-thru that kept passing out and then said that she was going to be going to Blissful Blends at 3118 East Mission. Driving a red Chevy sedan, said that she was pregnant as well. So last seen westbound 9600 East Trent.

0: me there.
1: G21, I can start as well. Okay.
2: A motorcycle, beyond injury, hit run, collision, East City Hamilton on ramp. The running vehicle is the black motorcycle. The rider is possibly wearing a tank top. The rider took off eastbound splitting lanes. RP's vehicle is drivable. She's on the shoulder on the on ramp from Hamilton in a bad spot and in great CP.
1: Falls in Maine.
3: I'm eastbound at Maple. Can I get the description of the motorcycle again and the time of delay of that?
2: Would have been past few. All she got was that it was a black motorcycle. It did have a plate, but she was unable to see it.
3: Hey, Jill, I'll keep an eye out, but I'm westbound at this point. Can verify one east.
2: Hey. Take it here for Detroit.
4: Call
2: 620,
4: smoke up. 620. In reference to that cell phone, there's nothing. I drove from Hamilton to 195. I don't see anything in the roadway. Be clear.
2: 620, 1424. 32, verify received.
3: And same traffic for me. I'm clear.
2: 1424.
1: Stretcher all the way down there, or are we going to be able to walk?
5: Stand by at this time. Let's get in a little more stuff. I'll let you know.
1: And that will stand by here?
5: Affirmative.

Broadway, yellow Dodge Charger, similar to Adam Victor 10589, bad plate. Hi, Reed, lane travel, off and on the shoulder.

0: Sorry for covering that.
1: Victor 835, en route to Up River Drive fire scene.
0: Debbie.
2: Oh, on the bus, did have a head strike. Bus is pulled over eastbound side. 251 will be no code vision at 13.
3: 13, copy.
0: Adam 601 status.
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0: 15. It's going to be for the missing child. 7003 North Buchanan is where the mom is for contact. Daughter of Brooklyn, she had a little altercation with her at Flat Middle School a couple hours ago. She's in Brooklyn since. Mom's going to be at the Buchanan address, 7003 North Buchanan.
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2: 220, I'll grab it for one of them.
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3: 21, I can go for the other also.
0: 17, discard, go ahead.
3: Is there a reason it's not a JV run?
0: She's 12 and 13th that got off for the time check report.

0: Hiya, customer.
1: Verify you have a gray pickup truck as the victim vehicle. So from Tommy, have you got with it?
0: 832, 1452. Haven't dispatched it over yet to 911A, but there's a fire just south of there that fire's already on scene of. Victor 830, logging on. Copy.
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0: Lütfen.
1: Anyone knows the Raishon kid that the mom's talking about also?
0: Ben?
1: Can we see if they can get an address for him?

Engine 10-1, this be 67 male, swollen leg, trouble ambulating, 295 snow coat, 3rd and Lincoln.

0: Comfort 20.
1: We checked the eastbound off ramp, didn't see anything. I'm assuming this is Shield the QC at John Stark. I'll be clear of both.
0: 20, parking
2: 30. 20, parking, I'll be moving the scene to the offline exit and off the skirt here.
0: 222, parking 36.
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0: I agree.
1: I'm going to be 21980 southeast at Lincoln Park. I'm not sure if it's upper or lower yet. There earlier this broadcast suicidal for Lindsay, 28-year-old female. She's now saying that she's in the Cliff area and threatening to jump. It sounds like her brother is with her. But our caller is the sister whom the brother called, so we'll try and reach out to him to figure out where exactly they are.
0: Charlie 152, Arthur and
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0: Susker Market in Jackson. We now have another caller, Regal and Grace, saying that female ran up to them, saying someone punched her in the stomach and was chasing her. Could be the same female from before, black tube top and jean shorts, and then she took off going northbound on Regal. 1445.
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0: Alaska Holly, Henry Ocean Lincoln, Lincoln Edward Young, First of Carolyn, Charles Adam Robert, Ocean Lincoln Young Laura, Middle of Rose, 1104 of 53.
1: 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He's now in a white Dodge minivan. The disabled plate 05128.
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1: 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I'm not sure if that's the same vehicle or not. 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
4: The request of medics to stage for a female that is standing at the cliff edge, threatening to jump. 115, no code to stage, green at 14, against Jim Becker Law.
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0: Councilwoman Truck 4. Patient will be at the Main and Lincoln entrance, first floor. Security will wave you down. 36 female, having psych issues, requesting medics, will be cooperative. Gonna have 109, no code, 90 eastbound at Division.
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5: Go ahead and clear the call by then. I should know a little bit more. 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
0: Copy that. 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
4: A gray t-shirt with a lion on it, brown hair, glasses, tattoos on her arms. 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
2: 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Okay. I'm making my way that way through the Houston Road Trail there and up back in Equestrian.
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0: She's Duel's Noble. A convicted felon for assault. Second, he is in local status room.
1: Copy. Can we pin him 64? He's schizophrenic and hears voices that tells him what to do.
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3: 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An agency says fresh crops, 2520 North Rebecca on your screen, we'll send you a message.
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0: 1511.
5: An AMR are at the main entrance. That's in the state down there. I don't want her to be overcrowded right now.
6: Okay, their mental health VRU group.
5: Mental health unit, they can send that person or team up here as well.
1: Ranger 1, we just got to the parking lot. I'll send them down.
6: Just make sure they know just the behavioral health people. All the other fire people, looky-loos, stay back in their engine.
1: I copy that.

0: 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Just confirm, you still want me to head up there?
1: David Adam Robert Robert Young Lincoln Edward, Middle R Robert, 12-18-60.
2: 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Direction to dispatch, did you call me to cancel?
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2: Coming.
1: Good.
4: I know you're busy. Can you put that firearm hit my call, please?
2: My call receiver check, it's not coming back stolen on my end.
4: That.
2: I'm having the call receiver check the serial number they gave. It's not coming back stolen on my end.
4: Copy. I'll verify when I get there as well if you guys just love the bit.
2: Copy. I found it now. I'll throw it in the call.
5: On with dad now, and he says that they are at the mall, and the daughter keeps trying to walk away and is trying to leave with a friend.
4: Thanks, love you.

0: Vader pipeline. My computer booted me. Can I get your case number?
1: Southwest and West.
0: Pick back up. Here we go.
2: Alpha 257, dark pickup on the left shoulder with a camper and their four ways on. And again, they're in the median.
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2: T-22, also we got another report westbound, sounds similar, disabled, Visa 266. 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
0: T-22.
2: T-22, efficient.

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Oregon plates, hand gestures, braking, not letting vehicles pass. 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
1: Columns, Sunny. I pushed him up past the guardrail so he's farther off the road. 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They're sending a tow truck for it. I'll be clear.
0: Sounds like 1513.

0: 966, okay. Yeah, I just need to advise myself and Parks 545 will be in this area. Here, I think fire's already left the scene. There's nothing found.
1: And westbound, about halfway between the Fusil Pumps and the north entrance.

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0: Give me the amount of Idaho for me, please.
1: Go ahead.
0: Last of Diaz, David, Ida, Adam, Zebra versus Aaron, A. Aaron, middle of J. John, date of birth would be 1-12 of 94.
2: 50 Ada Brown, motorhome with the white stripe, unknown Montana plates. They have their steps or ladders sticking out on the passenger side near collisions with passing vehicles.
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0: Well, the Radic West 9291, Casio Gray, Nissan, Sport Style Sedan, Idaho 7 Boy, David, George 11, are similar. In and out of traffic, I rate their closures.
1: 22.
2: Tom, it's Reef again. You just blew by me. It's almost straight.
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2: Ten 66, book in. We're going to be clear. Fire's checked the scene, and we have also found nothing.
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0: Freedom Patrol, concerned citizen reporting North 27 Mission, a red oldsmobile convertible. 87408, two small children in the front seat.
1: Westbound 275, interrupt two disables. Check after that.
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1: We've been around the area. We have found that thing to be concerned with. Where is your inspector?
0: Dispatch copy. He's not found. Engine Park, back to service.

0: 250. She is on a good time with us. We're code for.
1: Charlie call. Spokane Medic 1. Truck 4. 173 South Adams Street. 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Diabetic.
0: Are you one? You can cancel.

0: SL250.
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0: Engler just pulled up. 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
1: You can just send them back to that main parking lot. Then we'll let you know here in a second.
0: Copy. We're with them down below. We're going to have to drive right by you to get out of here.

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0: 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Boy, Tom George, 7501, 6 and Campbell.
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0: 2 2 2 Campbell 1 westbound 266 Idaho 3 boy 6 2 3. Here's a bin.
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0: 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We'll be right by Riverside Elementary on Deer Park Island.
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for this auto, other than extended injuries, involved parties are refusing to tell witness medics are needed. One of them now stating that they are currently on drugs. Can I have 251, no code, that's in Washington.

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know, had a fall outside. He's with our caller now and is confused. 195-90 Burger.

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1: Yeah. 13 to 520, you've got a lot of time. I'm quite a ways out.

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0: countries. We can detail on the disabled vehicle 257. You can also disregard the incident number 1999 and 027.
1: Tiffany was calling in for her husband, Amato, saying that he's having a mental health crisis. Refusing to speak with Frontier Behavioral Health, came to the apartment again after an argument last night and was knocking, pounding on the door continuously. Called in saying that he did leave after the argument last night, and now he's just trying to get clothes and she won't let him in. He seems pretty cooperative on the phone. He's going to be waiting in a blue Lexus. 107 East Wedgwood, H102.
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0: First one's going to be William David Lincoln, 6937, 3 boy, 03 boy.
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1: Copy.
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1: 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We're code 4.
2: Ready for that, suspicious person.

0: someone didn't say they're on the boat with a female that says that she is on the bridge sending a Trump right now. They have a description as a flower or something. Just info from Crisis Line at this point. Do you hear me, Network?
1: The caller is Jeffrey Anderson. He is status hero. There's also a pit bull inside that they've been advised to have secured.

0: 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Jeremy?
1: She does live over in that area, 2865 West Elliott, C302.

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0: Last to Kirk, King, IL Robert King, first to TJ, the middle, 8391.
1: Okay.

0: work for him.
1: Copy, thank you.
0: Out of county echelon for failure to appear, assault 4, it's not DV. Assess you locally for PCS, amount of bond is $250. He's also an active DOC convicted felon for taking motor vehicle without permission and vehicle prowling. Booked first, permanent trespass from all Walmarts, spurs if needed.
2: 7-5.
0: Good.
2: I need two rovers from the fire detail to meet me at my dock.

Receivers 5-6 and on him. Left of King Ida Robert, Charles Ocean, correction, Charles Henry Ocean, Frank, first of duty with a Y. Unknown middle, date of birth 1/29 of 9/1.

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0: 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I've caught the cops, and then he left going northbound on Dakota. Was still screaming and yelling. Lincoln in division, 1612.
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0: Three outlets that referencing the same call?
1: I don't believe so. It's a different description. They said he stole from that location yesterday. They just happen to see him now. Well, he's wearing a green cap and blue shirt.
2: What's up to the apartment?
1: Copy.
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0: Council 2218 besides her trespass. She's status zero, history assault, and hit and run, and order violation.
1: Got it.

0: 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Everyone else, disregard.
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0: I'll be underway shortly.
2: 290, 1520.

bus driver, Tiny Sylvian, in first with headed westbound towards first. A silver 90s or older Chrysler sedan passing on double yellows, speeding near collision. Continue smoking first and on direction from there.

0: females in custody for her DOC warrant and fast third.
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0: clear now on the south side bridge.
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0: Reckless driver last seen westbound Farwell from Market. A gold 2000 Toyota Camry driving in the center of the road. Officer on the vehicle. Cut the car off.

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0: CD has confirmed they found the patient. 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I'm going to go ahead and add BRU1 now that we do have a patient.
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0: Miles Erratic, East 90 Hamilton, Blue Nissan Rogue, Boy Victor Henry, 5853, lane trouble near Cushions, slowing down due to traffic.
1: Westbound 90 at Pines, Adams Lane, Union, 2334.

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1: 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Do you guys need a pad attack to call it?
0: Copy that.

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0: Charles 361, 89 Tom. They have trouble straddling the lines. IFP unit was behind it, but now it's crossed into Washington.
6: Going out of position.
0: Further, continue to guide. John 535, so long on 7. Okay then.
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2: 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I'm pulling into lot 16.
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1: Kevin? Code 4th in Lincoln. Spokane Squad 4, is an unknown age female, bit by a dog in the armpit. Is the caller's daughter. The dog that was the culprit is put away. Couldn't have AMR 255, no code 19 Hamilton. We'll be waiting outside for a cruise.
0: Headed 7. 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

0: 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Unknown problem.
1: Nissan Rogue. Victor Henry 5853. Has followed it from the city. Our caller is refusing to stop following. They're still southbound, advising that the vehicle is swerving and hitting curbs. Southbound University from 13th.

0: compensated fire advised from an accident and an injury. Novus 277B, 990 eastbound. A maroon crossover was driving recklessly and then flipped onto its side.
1: Primary, test call.

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1: 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Dispatch, will set Engine 10 1 to this call. Engine 10 2 is going to be delayed. And they're probably going to be responding in brush 10 2.
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2: Nothing seen on the camera so far. 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Thank you, all erratic speeds.
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1: South, you were broken. Could you go again?
0: Dispatch, could you show your driver here? Responding in place of engine 10-2.
1: Copy, brush 10-2 in place of engine 10-2. Did you copy the short?
0: Negative. Can you give us the short?
1: Vehicle rollover. Adult male had his arm pinned underneath the vehicle, but bystanders were able to free him. Your ambulance is 122.
0: Brush 10-2 copy. Thank you.

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2: Uploading.
1: Hopefully, you come to Grant for some victory.
2: Possibly you passed out beforehand. Can you see if 908 can have that by anticipating the DRE?
1: I got some of that once part was broken.
3: That's where it's booking the learning route.
1: And that was for being attacked. I only got part of what 153 was saying.
2: 5-3 still can. 908's going to have that way and get the DRE.

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3: On scene, we have a maroon four-door sedan on its roof. Patient is out, alert, blocking the eastbound traffic in the left-hand lane, flow of traffic in the right-hand lane.
1: West Public 122 is on scene of a maroon four-door sedan on its roof. Patient's out and appears alert. Walking eastbound traffic, left-hand lane.

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2: 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We've got multiple bystanders. We're working on getting the patient out of the gurney now.
3: Okay, there's one occupant. 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